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0: On Friday, September 11th, Rutgers football gets set to travel to Chestnut Hill for a clash with the Boston College Eagles. 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

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Little jump off early start time. Happy Labor Day weekend. It's a week of non-labor, actually. The weekend is just a relax, break it down. I mean, just enjoy something. 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You know what I mean? You know exactly what I mean. It's your host and resident DJ Barry B. Let's get it in. Early start time, 9 p.m. We started throwing an old Labor Day pre-recorded show. So now we're playing live and the studio equipment's up and running and I'm in the mix. 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I'm your host, resident DJ Barry B. I'm in a certain kind of mood. 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

0: Yeah, that's cool. I understand what you're saying. But I just got out of a situation, right? 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Shoot, me neither. But we could chill. You know what I mean? 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

WRSU Soulful Saturday, Saturday Night House Groove. I gotta apologize, man. There's a couple tracks I thought were radio edits that I played that were not. This is live radio, first and foremost. I'm not making any excuses, but anything's liable to happen when you're doing live radio. But that was a selection of my choice. I thought through the radio edits when I pulled them up to mix them. I manually put it in, so that's on me. That's on me. We're not supposed to hear that's after hour stuff. Not even after hour stuff. It's not radio oriented. In the meantime, between time, the show continues. But that old clock on the wall says it all. I regret, got a jet, got a bounce, because I ain't got another ounce of time to do what I do for you. And I made a mess of it tonight, man. Oh, man, that's going to hurt on my resume. But next week, we'll be back. Same beat time, same beat channel, man. Right here on 88.7 FM, WRSU, Soul for Saturday, Saturday Night House Group. Bunch of quick shout-outs going out to my girl, Queen Nakia. What's up, baby? Jamie Mack. I appreciate you, brother. My partner in music, DJ Supreme, a.k.a. Roger Ty Williams, the legend himself, who taught me doggone near everything I know. Tom, my official, unofficial radio host. Adrian, I see you, Queen. I see you. My man, Ken Curry. And also, Kim Curry. My boy name is Ken, K-E-N, but my sister's name is Kim, K-I-M. I got two Curries hanging on there. Love you, baby. Thank you for riding with me like you've always done since the toucan days and before. I truly appreciate you. Going out to my nephew Ike. What's up, big guy? Appreciate you, man. You always checking out your uncle and holding it down. My man Matt, my cousin in Florida. What's up, big guy? Appreciate you, boy. Check in. You know the number. Lady Dove in Florida. Hold on, baby. Still love you. Hold on. We got Kathy D and Riri. They're from Piscataway. Been checking out the show tonight. Across the Pond in the UK. I gotta say what's up to Dana and Prize. They're regular listeners and they check in all the time. Coming from London, England. Something I truly appreciate is that international listener. I appreciate all my listeners, but that international listener, something special. My man D Mayer, a.k.a. DJ Dwayne Mayer. Appreciate you, brother. Appreciate you. Got a lot more shout-outs, but we'll get to him next week. I'll hold on to him, and I'm add him to the list that's coming. This is 88.7 FM WRSU Soulful Saturdays. I'm your host, Resident DJ Barry B. I'm out of here. We will see you next week. Same beat time, same beat channel. Once again, we see you. We appreciate you. And, hey, I love you. 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

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I can't explain it.

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And then next thing I know, whack. 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

Good morning and welcome to Sons of Country. I'm Dan, here to keep you company until 9 a.m. Eastern Daylight Time with some great country music. What is going on with this? I don't know. This morning, it seems like the music just cuts off for like anywhere from like 5 seconds to 20 seconds. I don't know why. But at any rate, hopefully it won't be too bad or it'll get better or I'll figure out something to figure it out, to correct it, but I'm sure I won't. But we'll see what happens. All right, up first, I've got Eddie Arnold with A Full-Time Job. I'm glad this isn't a full-time job. I'd really be in trouble.

That was Hank Snow with I Went to Your Wedding. Before that, Ernest Tubb and Red Foley with Too Old to Cut the Mustard. Before that, Hank Williams with Half as Much. And we started that set with Eddie Arnold, A Full-Time Job. Up next, I've got Hawkshaw Hawkins with Slowpoke.

That's Webb Pierce with I'm Walking the Dog. Before that, where are we on the screen? There we are. Before that, we had Flattened Scruggs with Tis Sweet to Be Remembered. Before that, Tennessee Ernie Ford with Blackberry Boogie. And we started that set with Hawkshaw Hawkins' Slowpoke. Up next, I've got George Jones with Who Shot Sam?

That was the Everly Brothers with Claudette. Before that, Jimmy Martin with Rock Hearts. Before that, Webb Pierce with Tupelo County Jail. Before that, the Louvin Brothers with My Baby's Gone. Before that, Frankie Miller with Family Man. Before that, Frontline Husky with Dragging the River. Before that, the Browns with Beyond the Shadow. Before that, Johnny Cash with Luther Played the Boogie. And we started that set with George Jones, Who Shot Sam. Up next, I've got Jim Reeves with Blue Boy.

0: That was Furlan Husky with Black Sheep. Before that, Jimmy Smart with Shorty. Before that, Rusty and Doug Kershaw with Diggy Liggy Low. And we started... No, before that, we had Flat and Scruggs with Go Home. And we started the set with Jim Reeves and Blue Boy. We're 22 seconds away from the top of the hour, so let's stop and take a break for a public service announcement, promo, and station identification. And we'll be back with more Suds and Country.
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Welcome back to Sons of Country. I'm Dan, here to keep you company for another 1 hour, 58 minutes, and 30 seconds with some great country music. So let's see what I'm going to start you off with, because I haven't picked anything yet. I like this one. I haven't played this in a while, I don't think. I can't swear to that, though. Here's Mel McDaniel with Baby's Got Her Blue Jeans On.

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Watch me lose, you watch me win. 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You never one time.

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I was drowning in a sea of make-believe, as helpless

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You loved me and you let me know.

Okay, sorry about that. I was taking requests. That was Gary Morris with Baby Bye Bye. Before that, Merle Haggard with Natural High. Before that, John Conley with Years After You. Before that, Mel McDaniel with Baby's Got Her Blue Jeans On. Oh, and that was it. That's what we started with. Okay. Up next, I've got The Judds with Girls Night Out.

That was Alabama with Southern Star. Before that, Dolly Parton with Jolene, and we started that set with the Judds, Girls Night Out. Up next, I had a request for Willie Nelson, Always On My Mind.

That was George Jones with The Grand Tour. Before that, Tammy Wynette with Stand By Your Man. And we started that set with Willie Nelson, Always On My Mind. All three of those were by request. Let's take a look at weather. Today, going to have partly sunny skies with a high of 75. Tonight, partly cloudy with a low of 58. Monday, sunny with a high of 79. Monday night, mostly cloudy, becoming mostly clear with a low of 57. Tuesday, sunny with a high of 81. Tuesday night, partly cloudy with a low of 62. Wednesday, mostly sunny with a high of 85. Wednesday night, partly cloudy with a low of 61. Thursday, mostly sunny with a high of 85. Thursday night, mostly cloudy with a low of 63. Friday, mostly sunny with a high of 77. Friday night, mostly clear with a low of 57. And Saturday, sunny with a high of 78. Did you notice there was absolutely no rain whatsoever in that forecast? This was after last week when it seemed like it rained every single day. It just wouldn't stop. But I guess it's going to stop. Who knew? All right, let's get back to the music. Let's see, what should I... It's time for a Nikki Breyer song, The New Jersey Cowgirl. All right, I'm going to go with... I'm going with this one. Here's Nikki Breyer with Country Thang.

That was Shania Twain with Crime of the Century. Before that, Tana Matz with Love Me Like a Love Song. Alright, I'm not going to put up with this having songs play when I'm getting ready to talk. I don't know what kind of show they think this is. Alright. So we had Tana Matz with Love Me Like a Love Song. Before that, Tate Stevens with Power of a Love Song. And we started that set with Nikki Breyer and Country Thang. All right, I had a request for Beer, Bait, and Ammo. So here's Sammy Kershaw. Now You Can Play.

I was out on the West Coast trying to make a buck, and things didn't work out. I was down on my luck. Got tired of roaming and bumming around, so I started thumbing back east toward my hometown. Made a lot of miles the first 2 days, and I figured I'd be home in a week if my luck held out this way. But the third night I got stranded way out of town at a cold, lonely crossroads. Rain was pouring down. I was hungry and freezing, done caught a chill, when the lights of a big semi topped the hill. Lord, I sure was glad to hear them air brakes come on. And I climbed in that cab where I knew it'd be warm. At the wheel sat a big man. He weighed about 210. He stuck out his hand and said with a grin, "Big Joe's the name." I told him mine. And he said, "The name of my rig is Phantom 309. Well, I asked him why he called his rig such a name. He said, "Son, this old Mac can put them all to shame. There ain't a driver or a rig a running any line that's seen nothing but taillights from Phantom 309. Well, we rode and talked the better part of the night when the lights of a truck stop came in sight. He said, "I'm sorry, son, this is as far as you go, 'cause I gotta make a turn just on up the road." Well, he tossed me a dime as he pulled her in low and said, "Have yourself a hot cup on old Big Joe." When Joe and his rig roared out in the night, in nothing flat he was clean out of sight. Well, I went inside and ordered me a cup, told the waiter Big Joe was setting me up. Oh, you could have heard a pin drop. It got deathly quiet, and the waiter's face turned kind of white. "Well, did I say something wrong?" I said with a halfway grin. He said, "No, this happens every now and then. Every driver in here knows Big Joe. But son, let me tell you what happened about 10 years ago. At the crossroads tonight where you flagged him down, there was a busload of kids coming from town. And they were right in the middle when Big Joe topped the hill. It could have been slaughter, but he turned his wheels. Well, Joe lost control, went into a skid, and gave his life to save that bunch of kids. And there at that crossroads was the end of a line for Big Joe and Phantom 309. But every now and then, some hiker will come by, and like you, Big Joe will give him a ride. Here, have another cup, and forget about the dime. Keep it as a souvenir from Big Joe and Phantom 309.

0: That was Charlie Pride with 15 Years Ago. Before that, Red Sylvine with Phantom 309. That was by request, and we started that set with Sammy Kershaw, Beer, Bait, and Ammo, which was also by request. We are 2 seconds from 1 second. It is exactly 8 o'clock from the top of the hour. So time to take a break for a... No, two promos. No public service announcement this time. Two promos. We got some sports stuff and some other stuff. And station identification, and we will be back with more Suds and Country.
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0: what time is it? 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
2: 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I am not, because I am in Los Angeles.

Somebody tell Jimmy Kimmel about the internet, please. Streaming services. Hello. Anyway, welcome back to Sunday Country. I'm Dan, here to keep you company for another 58 minutes and 2 seconds with some great country music. Let's get it started. I had a request for a couple of songs. Here's Willie Nelson and Ray Charles with Seven Spanish Angels.

All right, that was the Dillards with Old Blue. That was by request. Actually, it was requested last week. I couldn't find it, so making up for it right now. Let's see. Before that, we had Emmylou Harris with Gold Watch and Chain, and we started that set with Willie Nelson and Ray Charles with Seven Spanish Angels. All right, let's see. Up next, I had a request for Ira Dean, Something About a Sunday. Here we go.

working man. For every man that puts in 8 or 10 hard hours a day of working toil and sweat, he's always got somebody looking down his neck, trying to get more out of him than he really ought to have to put in.

jumping shoving. Oh, sorry. That was David Allan Coe with Take This Job and Shove It. That was by request. Actually, all three of these songs were by request. Before that, we had Johnny Cash with Oney. And we started this set with Ira Dean, Something About a Sunday. Well, everybody's been doing their little dedications to Dolly Parton, of course, you know. And this is just one that I personally like because it's a club version of a song that sometimes you use it when you do the country line dancing stuff. And you know me and my country line dancing, or at least how it used to be. I haven't actually country line danced since before the pandemic, to be fairly honest. That kind of was like the end of my career with the pandemic and line dancing. But this was one of my favorites, actually. Here's the club version of Peace Train.

That was Eddie Grant with Electric Avenue. Before that, Ella Langley with Choosing Texas, which is, I think it's up to 20 weeks now on the top song on the Billboard Top 100. So congratulations her on that. And I think she's right there at the cusp if she hasn't already broken the streaming record. So very nice. Let's see. And we started that set with Dolly Parton and Peace Train. All right, let's take a look at weather. Where's my weather sound here? Come on, weather sound here.

0: Today, partly sunny with a high of 75. Tonight, partly cloudy with a low of 58. Monday, sunny with a high of 79. Monday night, mostly cloudy, becoming mostly clear with a low of 57. Tuesday, sunny with a high of 81. Tuesday night, partly cloudy with a low of 62. Wednesday, mostly sunny with a high of 85. Wednesday night, partly cloudy with a low of 71. Thursday, mostly sunny with a high of 85. Thursday night, mostly cloudy with a low of 63. Friday, mostly sunny with a high of 77. Friday night, mostly clear with a low of 57. And Saturday, sunny with a high of 78. Notice there's no rain in this forecast. I guess Mother Nature ran out after all that rain it dumped on us last week. And as far as temperatures go, Piscataway, you guys are the only ones representing me with the temperatures here today. I don't know what's up with that. 64 over by exit 5 and 66.0, which is rounded off to 66 over by exit 9. Okay. I have a really, really short birthday list because I really didn't get a chance to do birthdays, but that's okay. All right, here we go.
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0: Today is September 6, 2026. If today is your birthday, happy birthday. You share your birthday with actress Swoosie Kurtz, who is 82. Actress Jane Curtin is 79. Ballroom dancer Shirley Ballas is 66. That's also the mother of Mark Ballas, who's been on for years on Dancing with the Stars. Country singer Mark Chestnut is 63. Actress Rosie Perez is 62. Soul singer Macy Gray is 59. Pop singer Cece Peniston is 57. Actor Idris Elba is 54. And those who will be celebrating a birthday today if they weren't already dead include war hero Marquis de Lafayette and country singers Mel McDaniel and David Allan Coe. Isn't that ironic? I just played a David Allan Coe song like a few songs ago, and if I had known, I could have saved it for this. So I had to go get another David Allan Coe song. But this is your favorite. I know, you guys. This is your favorite David Allan Coe song of all time. If it's not, it's just because Herb plays it like every other Saturday. Here's

wrote that song, and he told me it was the perfect country and western song. I wrote him back a letter and I told him it was not the perfect country and western song, because he hadn't said anything at all about mama or trains or trucks or prison or getting drunk. Well, he sat down and wrote another verse to the song, and he sent it to me, and after

Wow, that was crazy. My whole playlist just disappeared. How in the world did that happen? I have never had that happen before. But it's just, the whole list is just gone. Anyway, that was Mark Chestnut with Bubba Shot the Jukebox. Before that, Mel McDaniel with Louisiana Saturday Night. And we started that set with David Allan Coe, You Never Even Call Me By My Name. And I'm impressed that I even remembered what three songs just played, considering I don't have it in front of me to look at, which I usually am just staring it down like I'm giving it a death look or something. Anyway, all right, so now that I have nothing on my playlist whatsoever, I haven't even got anything figured out yet. Wow, that was really weird. I thought it just, it's, the music had just stopped like it did, you know, earlier in the morning. But in this case, the playlist disappeared. And so is, oh, good grief. I'm even trying to pull up on Windows Explorer and nothing is coming up. All right, now it's come up. All right, so I'm just going to pick a song kind of semi at random. Well, actually, this is one I know you guys like to listen to a lot. So, this is Highway 101 with Who's Lonely Now? Come on, Who's Lonely Now? Work with me here.

Well, thank God that little blip that it was doing at me early in the morning didn't surface again until this last couple of minutes in the middle of that song. But I don't know what that's all about. I have to probably alert the powers that be that there's a little bit of an issue here. Anyway, that was George Strait with Love Without End, Amen. And before that, Highway 101 with Who's Lonely Now. Time for me to wrap it up with this session of Sons of Country. Herb, I guess, will be back in on Saturday to take you from 6 to 10. I assume so. I haven't really talked to him, so I don't know. And I'll be back next week to take you from 6 to 9. So until then, stay well, be well, do well. Have a happy Labor Day. Have a good week, everyone. And I will see you next week. I'm out. Oh, no. I don't have my music set up here. What happened here? I thought I moved that. All right, let's move it. And let's play it.

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0: On Friday, September 11th, Rutgers football gets set to travel to Chestnut Hill for a clash with the Boston College Eagles. 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

postponing my suicide indefinitely. There's horseshoes in his pockets and grenades in his spleen. No amount of money could strike him off the calendar. And I haven't cried in 7 years. Slumped in the cafe car, hiding my tears. Good luck, final girl. I hope you get what you deserve. No one's gonna do your job for you. After all, that's not how this thing works. After all, that's not how this thing works. After all, that's not how this thing works. After all, that's not how this thing works.

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What's up, guys? This is Rotten Apple. For the next 2 hours, you're stuck with me. This is WRSU-FM New Brunswick, and I am Amanda G. I'm your DJ every Sunday, 12 to 2. That was Cool Buzz by Violet Girl. I've played her on my show before, but last time I played her, I was actually Sludge Factory, so I'm allowed to play her again, don't worry. I lost my voice a little bit last night. I'm sure all of you guys can relate. Anytime you go to a really loud place, anytime you go to a little house party, it's like shouting the entire night. Can't hear anything. Need earplugs. But, you know, we're here. I thought about not coming. But I'm here, guys. Always pull through. This next one coming up is also a new song. It's UQT by King Gizzard and the Lizard Wizard. King Gizzard and the Lizard Wizard. Yep. Mm-hmm. I've never listened to it before, so we're going to listen to it for the first time together. But I love that band, so should be good. And yeah, I hope everyone's having a good Sunday. I mean, like, the Sunday scaries are real. I have so much reading to do. Every class I walk into this entire past week, everyone's like, oh, it's silly week, whatever. Like, oh, you don't have to, like, do anything. Oh, no. Like, my professors, every single class I walk into, I'm like, this is the hardest class you're ever going to take in your entire life. This is the hardest 400-level political science class ever. Like, I know it's on me for taking a class called American Constitutional Law, but, like, guys, can we please, like, give me a break? Like, it's the first week, but, you know, I'm excited. I really love my major. I think if you don't enjoy your major, you should switch out of it, because that's what I did with the business administration. I was like, this is not for me. Hopefully, I'm inspiring some people here to quit. But, but yeah, I'm going to stop talking now. I'm going to get to the music. Yeah. So this is UQT by King Gizzard and the Lizard Wizard. Enjoy.

All right, so that was Bootleg by The Garden. The last two were actually by The Garden, which is a band that my friend Drithi introduced me to, and then I saw them on our like ads for the week, and I was like, oh, that's what we're doing. That's what we're doing right now. Yeah, I hope everyone's having a good Sunday. I feel like this time slot is really odd just because like I'm alone in the studio. Like everyone's kind of just like recuperating from the weekends, maybe having a little bit of anxiety. I mean, I know I am, but I don't know. It's just like a nice like reset, I feel like. So I'm glad I get to spend this time with you. And I also have a guest coming on like pretty soon. Not sure when she's going to roll up, but I'm excited for that too. I played No Girl So Sweet by PJ Harvey in the middle of those four songs. I thought it segued really nicely from that King Gizzard and the Lizard Wizard. I always mess up them and Black Country New Road, even if they don't make the same music. I don't care. It's the long names for me. But like, I thought that was a nice segue. And I hope that all of you guys also enjoy PJ Harvey. I think she's so underrated in her artistry and her just dynamism as in a musician. I would liken her to Bowie in some aspects. I know that's kind of controversial to say. I think it's controversial to compare anybody to Bowie. He's my number one ever. But this next song I think is pretty fitting for this morning. It's called In the Morning, and it's by a band called Built to Spill. So I hope you enjoy this one. I think it encapsulates how I'm feeling.

That was I Drive a Lot by Starflyer 59. And before that, Everything Flows by Teenage Fan Club. I've been obsessed with that song recently. I think it might be my favorite song of all time at this point. Not that it's like a super like intricate song. It doesn't have like a lot of difficult, complex things going on, but it's more just the fact that it's like that first chord, like you immediately feel what the song is trying to get you to feel, and I think that's a lost art. But yeah, I just like really, really big into Teenage Fan Club, but the power pop stuff right now. And like, I thought I was being niche or whatever, and then like I asked around, and like everyone's like, yeah, like we've been listening to that. So I'm in solidarity with all of you guys, because you can just never know it all, I feel. And that's not the point. But yeah, the second song that I played, I Drive a Lot, Starflyer 59. Really good album. Pretty underrated. And I've also noticed a trend with like artist names. Like they'll put like a random word, like I don't know, Orbit or like Helen, Starflyer, and then like a 2-digit number. And I'm kind of confused as to why they do that, but maybe I should look that up. Maybe we should all look that up. Okay, yeah. So after that, we're going to segue into a little bit more new music. Speaking of that trend in the artist names that I was talking about just now, this song is called Rainbows by Orbit 17. So let's go.

0: That was I'm No Longer Afraid of Heights by Sungaze, and I hope you enjoyed that. It was pretty chill, I would say, yeah. I have a special guest on with me today. She's got to move the mic down.
1: Hello, everyone.
0: Yes, this is... Would you like to introduce yourself?
1: I'm Elliot, and I'm a good friend of Amanda's, and I'm happy to be here.
0: Yeah, it's going to be so good. Wait, we got a whole hour left. I've been in here, been toiling. We're both a little bit tired. It was a like crazy function night. College radio, you know. If anyone's listening, like not in college, I'm sure you all remember like your crazy.
1: Those wild nights,
0: for real. But yeah, we're gonna segue into a little bit more like my own music instead of the new stuff. That was good though. I did enjoy that. But yeah. I always play at least one David Bowie song, so that's what we're gonna do. This is Drive-In Saturday by Bowie himself.
1: Love it.
0: Yerp. Enjoy.

0: Or that was Chance to Bleed by Kurt Vile and the Violators. I saw them in concert actually all the way down in Philly this summer, and it was a really long drive. I don't live near Philly. I actually live 2 hours away. But I don't know. We went to like the Devil's Pool Park before. And it was a little bit out of my comfort zone, but you know, we got through it. So if you're ever debating going to a concert, go to the concert because it will be worth it and you will make great memories. And you're hearing this from a radio broadcaster, so like maybe biased opinion, but like that's my two cents on it. Yeah, do you have anything? Did you go to any concerts this summer, Elliot?
1: I did. I was very proud of how many concerts I was able to go to. I saw Tame Impala and Joe. Mm. That was a dream concert. I saw Bob Dylan. Oh, me and Amanda went to Mannequin Pussy together.
0: We did go to Mannequin Pussy.
1: That was fire.
0: Yeah, I play Mannequin Pussy a lot on the show, I will say.
1: Love it.
0: Loud Bark, Deep Bite, you know.
1: Loud Bark, Deep Bite.
0: Yes. And, you know, your good close friend Joe.
1: Yeah. He's my friend. Yeah. And so is Tame Impala, you know, Kevin. We're like pretty close now.
0: Yes.
1: Because I've seen him twice, so.
0: Yeah. Okay, so like.
1: He knows my face. He knows me.
0: He can see, he can point you around the crowd.
1: Yeah,
0: you know.
1: Pretty much.
0: Yeah, I feel like I always thought Joe was D-Ho.
1: Oh, I've never heard one, that
0: right?
1: before.
0: Yeah, I know. I never knew it
1: I
0: was
1: thought
0: Joe.
1: It was D-J-O. Like, he's a DJ.
0: Oh,
1: his
0: yeah.
1: name is O. But.
0: I thought it was Joe, like, Dijon. Like, I have no idea what I thought it was. I just was really confused.
1: You're fancy for thinking that.
0: Yeah. Thank you. I'm like, I'm niche for that, I feel like.
1: Very niche.
0: Yeah. Okay. You're listening to WRSU FM New Brunswick. That Woo! Was your little legal ID of the top of the hour. Top of the hour to you. If you just joined us, this is Rotten Apple. I'm Amanda G, and I'm here with a little guest today. Not a little guest, sorry.
1: Best show ever.
0: Yeah, but best song ever.
1: Yes.
0: Yeah, we're just talking about, you know, Sunday morning. That's kind of like the theme of this show, I guess. Last week I did Space, but this week I was like walking here. I was like, I didn't plan anything. So no. I had to get creative.
1: Right.
0: I had to really put myself together. And
1: there's so many songs about Sunday morning. I feel like Sunday morning is for being spontaneous and going with the flow, you know?
0: Yeah, I played Everything Flows by Teenage Fan Club earlier.
1: Ooh.
0: Really good song. Was saying how that's got to be one of my favorite tunes. Shout out, Mom.
1: Tunes, if you will.
0: It's one of my favorite tunes right now. It's like the first chord, like, strikes you, and you immediately feel, like, calm.
1: Mm. I love that.
0: So that's, like, the type of music that I'm playing today. But yeah, this next one coming up is going to be a really local band, Latchkey Kids.
1: Ooh.
0: They actually titled this one Midnight Bus to Camden. So like...
1: Camden reference.
0: Yeah. Like, let's take the Midnight Bus to Camden.
1: Let's do it.
0: I don't know what we're doing
1: let's
0: in Camden,
1: all,
0: but like...
1: What are y'all doing later?
0: What are y'all doing at midnight? We're going to... Yes. Let's roll up. Let's do a little earlier, like I guess like 11.
1: Okay, Sunday night. So that
0: stuff.
1: We get to Camden by midnight.
0: Yeah, the midnight bus.
1: Because everything good happens after midnight.
0: Yeah, mm-hmm. Everything good
1: Chaperone.
0: Happens. Oh, wait, I didn't even get the reference, guys. I'm fake. I'm freaking fake. But yeah, okay. So, hope you enjoy this. This is my first time listening to this song as well. Can't tell. But yeah, Latchkey Kids, Midnight Bus to Camden.

0: And that was Pale Song by Dove Ellis. I actually did a whole blurb last year about how that was like my album of the year. And last night I was talking to a dude, not a dude, sorry, a guy. And
1: a man.
0: A man. What, do you want to talk on air?
1: Oh, yeah.
0: Yeah. Sorry. And he reminded me of Dove Ellis because we were talking about Geese. And Dove Ellis opened for Geese in December.
1: That's the best. If you want to talk to women, just start talking about Geese. That's the best.
0: Best
1: topic. They love that.
0: Wait. No. Wait, maybe half of us. Yeah.
1: Yeah. Right? Yeah.
0: Half of me.
1: The right girl.
0: Yeah. Drithi, don't listen. Cover your ears. But yeah, it was like, yeah, that's like one of my favorite songs, I would say. Pale Song by Dove Ellis. And also Little Left Hope. That was the album opener, is really good. And yeah, I wrote a blurb on the website. So like, go scroll back and like read it. Cause it's like, I don't know, I spent like way too long on that. It's just chill vibes, Sunday morning vibes. Like, what can I say?
1: Mm-hmm.
0: I'll say the show is going a lot faster than last week. I feel like last week I was just like tired beyond belief. Like, I'm tired today, but last week I was like toiling because it was the day after I moved in, and I, no joke, I was with my mom like from 9 to, shout out mom, but I was with my mom from like 9 to like 6, and then I immediately went to the Mud House.
1: Hey, shout out Mud.
0: Of course. Shout out Mud House.
1: That was a really fun night. It was really fun.
0: Yeah. Mud House itself was a little sweaty, but like,
1: oh yeah. Oh yeah, you could see the steam coming out of the door.
0: Oh yeah.
1: It was crazy.
0: Low-key gallery was like worse, I want to say.
1: Oh yeah, yeah, yeah. But shout out gallery though.
0: The gallery was awesome.
1: Both
0: though.
1: Amazing.
0: The energy was up there. Nothing will ever take me away from this New Brunswick basement show scene. Like, I don't
1: love it.
0: I don't
1: we
0: play
1: do it
0: about
1: because
0: it.
1: We love it.
0: I do it. Yes, this is like from the heart. This is, what's it called? This is genuine energy.
1: Mm-hmm. Mm-hmm.
0: It's authentic.
1: Mm-hmm.
0: Yeah, we don't play. We don't.
1: More of that. This year.
0: More of this. I'm trying to like, I was gonna say something and I don't remember. Oh, the Peach Pit song.
1: Yes.
0: Yeah.
1: That was my request.
0: Yes.
1: I listened to that song so much as a freshman and sophomore. Beautiful song.
0: Yes.
1: If anyone has watched Call Me By Your Name, that's a reference to...
0: Oh, really? Shit.
1: Yes.
0: I didn't say that.
1: That's a reference to Elio's situationship.
0: Yeah.
1: Underlooked character.
0: I've never...
1: So I love that they wrote that song for her.
0: Movie.
1: Oh my gosh. I'm going to make you watch it. You're going to watch it with me.
0: I will. We're all going to watch it. We're going to have a movie night. Call Me By Your Name. What is your name, bro? Like, I need to know it. Yo. But, yeah, we were going to play the dance version, but then my computer had other thoughts, so.
1: Oh, yeah, there are multiple versions.
0: Yeah, there's a dance version.
1: If you liked what you heard, tap into the dance version.
0: Tap into it.
1: I think there's also, like, a slow version or something. There are many versions of that song.
0: Wow.
1: But you
0: okay.
1: heard the original.
0: Yeah. Wait. So. I love when songs have different versions because it's like, what if I just want a different vibe? But
1: I love when the
0: same
1: band just has fun with it.
0: Yeah. Like just like a chameleon.
1: Yeah.
0: Like blending
1: when you know a song so well that you can.
0: Yeah. Literally.
1: You can do so many versions of it. And
0: legitness.
1: Still maintain its core essence.
0: Yes.
1: Yeah.
0: It is. This is true. I didn't plan what I was going to after this, but I think we're gonna segue into some Super Chunk. Do you know Super Chunk?
1: No.
0: They're really good. They're kind of niche. I don't know.
1: Okay, this is what radio is for.
0: Yeah. Ugh, feeling so niche today.
1: Niche.
0: We're just like out niching everybody.
1: Out niching.
0: Yeah.
1: And it is a competition, by the way.
0: Yeah, it is. Life is a competition. Survival of the fittest.
1: Yeah, that's like a really healthy mindset.
0: I think so. That's what I lead with. That's what I led with last night. That's why I like was able to climb the ranks, I guess. Like run the rat race.
1: Yes.
0: I like wasn't connected to the community at all. I was just thinking about how I could
1: just stepping on everybody to get what you want. That sounds like Amanda to me.
0: I'm crawling my way to the top. Little does
1: everyone
0: know.
1: To the top of WRSU.
0: To the top. All the way to the top. I'm gonna make a new what's it called? Position. I'm gonna be like the executive president.
1: The supreme leader of WRSU.
0: The dictator.
1: Mm-hmm, mm-hmm.
0: All right. back to the music. This is Seed Toss by Superchunk.
1: Woo.
0: Yay.

0: That was Little Left Hope by Dove Ellis, the goat, my goat, at least.
1: The goat.
0: Yes. And before that, playing Clothes Man by Heat Miser, which was Elliot Smith's little mm-hmm. band before he decided to split off and he wanted to go more folksy. They were more rock-ish, kind of like an awesome origin story, I think.
1: Mm-hmm.
0: But really, like, underrated. I feel like yeah. I didn't hear about them before.
1: Heat Miser, I'm pretty sure Elliot Smith formed in college.
0: Wow. Okay, wait. Yeah. This is the time and place, guys.
1: This is the time. You yeah. could be the next Heat Miser, guys.
0: Are they from Washington?
1: I actually don't know. I think he went to college somewhere niche, like
0: yeah, like
1: in somewhere in New England or something.
0: New England, okay.

0: That's like, yeah.
1: Yeah.
0: Those are pretty, like, chill songs, I would say. Seven, Sunny Day Real Estate. Mm-hmm. I've been really into Sunny Day Real Estate recently. I started off with Pillars, as one does. That's a really good song. Like, I just, how do you... Have you listened to Pillars before?
1: I haven't. You're you're so out-niching good. Me right oh, now. I'm no. being out-niched.
0: But you just out-niched me by referencing Am I Pretty by Racing
1: Ooh,
0: Mount
1: Pleasant.
0: Ooh,
1: do you think I'm pretty by Racing
0: you,
1: Mount Pleasant,
0: Okay, do you
1: guys.
0: Think I'm pretty? Yeah, see, I didn't even know what the title was.
1: When so. I have my own show, you guys are going to hear all of these
0: amazing songs. Yeah, we're
1: going to
0: hear good
1: songs.
0: What would you name your show?
1: Oh my gosh, I've been thinking about it.
0: Yeah.
1: But I think it's kind of one of those things that you just have to...
0: Yeah.
1: It's like... You'll say
0: It'll
1: something in conversation
0: you.
1: And you'll be like, that's it.
0: Yes. Okay, yeah. I know a lot of people around here will, like, name their show after, like, an album or, like, some kind of, like, niche reference. Mm. But I think it would be nice to see shows not named after songs or albums.
1: Yeah.
0: So.
1: Yesterday, me and my roommate were, I said a phrase that we were both just like, whoa, we need to write that down.
0: What
1: it was
0: it again? It was, like,
1: it was
0: rat
1: big old... Big old nugget of dust.
0: Oh.
1: Yeah.
0: Wait.
1: There's something to it, right?
0: Yeah, there is something to that.
1: Like, giving, like, they're gutting a body of water. Yeah. Like, Feeble Little Horse. Like, something kind of,
0: ooh,
1: like a long phrase like
0: yeah,
1: that.
0: Yeah, I like
1: I
0: that.
1: Feel like that's my vibe.
0: Are you more, yeah, a long phrase?
1: Mm-hmm.
0: Yeah.
1: Because I listened to Fall Out Boy in middle school that I just, like.
0: Oh, Melanie Martinez. Hosley.
1: Exactly.
0: Panic at the Disco.
1: I actually didn't listen to Halsey, but now I'm starting to get
0: into
1: her.
0: She's good, yeah. In like a non-2016 way
1: yeah,
0: as well.
1: I feel like I'm going through a period of like listening to a lot of like nostalgic music that actually isn't nostalgic for me because I like was never tapped in.
0: Yeah.
1: But now that I'm like discovering it for the first time and I can also hear it with a little bit of like irony.
0: Maturity,
1: because
0: you know?
1: Because we're like looking back on that time.
0: Yeah.
1: Like, I don't know. It's very fun.
0: I love being a junior in college.
1: Yes.
0: So it feels so eerie.
1: Eerie?
0: I feel very like, it does for me. It's very spiritual.
1: Ooh.
0: Yeah.
1: Mm.
0: Very like cosmic.
1: I love that.
0: Yeah. Thank you.
1: Yeah.
0: Yeah.
1: Should we play some T-Rex?
0: We should, but I think we better go.
1: Oh yeah, we gotta wind down.
0: Yeah. We did play, down. I played T-Rex as per your suggestion last week.
1: Ugh,
0: Planet Queen. Really good.
1: Banger.
0: Really
1: guys.
0: Good song. Wow.
1: Thank you.
0: I felt really cool playing that, honestly. And I was like, yeah, nobody knows like I stole this recommendation. But yeah, this was good. Thank you for coming on.
1: Thank you for tuning in, guys.
0: Thank you for tuning in, everyone. This was Rotten Apple. I'm technically the worm.
1: Ooh.
0: Yeah, I am the worm. I'm like, yeah.
1: I love that.
0: Yeah, you're going to see a promo soon. I got to start working on that. Sorry, guys.
1: Oh.
0: Freak. I got like...
1: They're making her do a promo.
0: Yeah. When they make me like do my job. At my job. Freak. Okay.
1: Who can relate?
0: Yeah. Who relate? But yeah, thank you all for listening. If you tuned in for the full 2 hour or hour 45, if you just tuned in now, thank you. My name is actually Amanda, and I'm here with
1: Elliot
0: as a guest, and you will see her very soon as a awesome DJ radio.
1: Oh, I'll be back.
0: Yes,
1: don't worry, guys.
0: She'll be back. She's not leaving. She's not leaving yet.
1: Can't get rid of me.
0: Can't get rid.
1: If you tried.
0: So silly. Okay. So I'm going to leave you guys with Wings on Fire by Interpol and Liberty Tree by Phoebe Bridgers. And you might hear You Wonder by Teen Blush. Bye-bye. Mm-hmm.

0: This evening, Rutgers women's soccer hosts their in-state rival, the Princeton Tigers, for a matchup at USAC Field. 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

0: This music means we've come to the end of another edition of The Voice of Greece here on WRSU-FM New Brunswick, 88.7. My name is Menas Kousoulis. I hope y'all have a great week. This coming Thursday, there is a Greek festival at St. Demetrius Greek Orthodox Church in Union. So it's from Thursday, September 10th, all the way to Sunday, September 13th. So 4 days, Thursday to Sunday of this coming week. So if you're into Greek food, music, you could check out the Greek festival at St. Demetrius in Union. Ακούγατε την εκπομπή «Τη Φωνή της Ελλάδος» στο WRSU-FM New Brunswick, 88,7. 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Ladies and gentlemen, stand by for the Glimpses of India show up next here on WRSU-FM New Brunswick, 88.7. The original DJ, Dave Joshi, is standing by.
1: And what's your name again?
0: What's my game? Were you on vacation? Anyway, stand by for Glimpses of India up next.
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Good afternoon, friends. Yes, it is a nice afternoon, not too hot, a little cloudy, but hey, we can take that instead of pouring rain, instead of big floods like some areas. And hope your friends or whoever went to Nepal are found in good health and all that. So wish you well, and wish everybody well in Tibet and Nepal. Dev Joshi here, the original DJ, bringing you nothing but the best from Apna Desh here on WRSU 88.7 FM, New Brunswick. We come to you live from 3 to 5, and usually 3 to 5, but now the school is back and we might get some sports preemptions, but not today until about 4:40, 4:45. So you are in for a good show. We have lots of topics that we try to do, as you know. Going back to school is a big topic suggested by our loyal listener Ashok Bhai. And of course, Janmashtami, yes, the birthday of Lord Krishna is here, and the summer is over. The Labor Day is here. So Labor Day, people who do laboring from 9 to 5, well, this is your day to celebrate. I guess, so why do you celebrate the end of summer? I'm not sure. But anyway, Labor Day celebrations in some areas. South Plainfield is big on Labor Day parade and fireworks and all that stuff. So if you are in that area, go see them tomorrow and enjoy the last of the summer. So Labor Day, when people labor from 9 to 5, well, you know, it's a tradition, 9 to 5. I don't know how they came up with that numbers. But anyway, there is a song called 9 to 5, because I'm going to do a little bit of Labor Day topic. And right away I found this 9 to 5 song by none other than Dolly Parton. Dolly Parton, who passed away, and we gave a little tribute with a song by her. But it so happens that's 9 to 5 kind of a celebration of the work day. It's sung by Dolly Parton, and I'm going to start the program with that. If you can think of some Mehnat songs, some Labor Day songs, labor songs from Bollywood, and there are quite a few, I'm sure. I've gotten some suggestions already from our buddy Jayesh in India, Ashok Bhai here. Nand Kumar has a few tribute suggestions, etc. And if you are listening, do give me a call. And if you can think of some song for the laborers who labor to make your life and everybody's life easier in India or anywhere in the world, we celebrate Labor Day on their behalf. So, 9 to 5 by Dolly Parton is my first tribute song to Dolly Parton today, and also a topical song about laborers who work and toil from 9 to 5. So here it is. 732-932-8800 is the number always. We are coming to you live. This is Dev Joshi, the original.

Yes, good way to start, 9 to 5. We are here from 3 to 5, but 9 to 5 is a good number for all those people who work in the offices and work tirelessly, I guess, from Monday to Friday at least. Some people work overtime and things like that, but 9 to 5, very, very definitive song by the great Dolly Parton, who's no more. But we salute her with that particular song. And we salute all our workers who are listening. Ashok Bhai, thank you so much for your suggestions, all, of course. And the Janmashtami is here. So we can always play some songs about Krishna. Yep, Jai Shri Krishna. And so we will do that as well. But let me play one more song from this part of the world, and it's called Working in the Coal Mine, and there you are. So there are people working in the coal mine as well, and they make sure that you get the fuel, the coal. So anyway, a lot of people have sung that song, but you know the original song was, you know who did the original Working in the Coal Mine? You let me know and I shall honor you for doing the research or remembering those wonderful songs. So Working in the Coal Mine, I'm going to play. And here's a trivia, first trivia for the day. That song was very popular here, and it was copied around the world. And you know what? It was copied by Bollywood as well. So there's a Kishore Kumar song that was a copy of this one. See if you can be the first one to call and give me the answer on that. Working in the Coal Mine. And that was adapted or imitated by our Bollywood composers. So tell me which song was that and who sings in our part of the world. But here's Working in the Coal Mine. Hope you enjoy it. So salute to the Labor Day.

0: Lord, I'm so tired.
1: Well, I hope you're not so tired working in a coal mine. Of course, very popular song way back, and as soon as it becomes too popular here, guess what? Our Bollywood people don't stay back, especially those who like to play that type of songs. So anyway, anybody come up with the answer on who copied that particular song in what particular Bollywood movie, then let me know, because then my salute to you. Anyway, I'll give you one more song for Labor Day, and then we will go on to the Janmashtami celebration. If you have Ashok Bhai already gave me a nice song that I'm going to play for Janmashtami celebration as well. Let me play one more Bollywood song about workers. Of course, the biggest workers in India, or actually anywhere, are the farmers who work so hard to give us what we need every day to survive. So they work very, very hard, and we should try to give them salute as well. So let me give you a Bollywood song about farmers. And I did this before, but I think since the Labor Day is now officially here, we should play a farmer song to give them salute on this special Labor Day. So while you're searching for my trivia answer on the working in the coal mine copy in Bollywood, I'm going to play this Bollywood song about farmers. And of course, what better movie about the farmer life than Do Bigha Zameen? So I'm going to play this Do Bigha Zameen song, let's see if you want to play more Labor Day type of songs, or if you want to play, there's a few topics you can do. Janmashtami is another one where you can play Krishna songs, and there are plenty non-Bollywood songs about Krishna. I asked the question to our group, I'm going to ask once again, and I think Nanda Kumar has given me answer on that, and so did Ashok Bhai. And what was the earliest song about Kanhaiya, Krishna Bhagwan, in Hindi cinema? So that's the other trivia going out to you while you're still searching on who actually copied that powerful song, Working in the Coal Mine. So anyway, let me play this farmer's song from Apna Desh.

beautiful song, of course, from Do Bigha Zameen. Sarit Chaudhary Saab composed that wonderful tune. And yes, there is a, I'm always reminded of the tributes that we should be giving on our program, which we do, because that's part of our program to make sure you don't forget those great memories and melodies of yesteryear made possible by those people that in those days created such magic in our world of music. So we give them a tribute, and so people don't forget their contribution to our world of music and memories. So that's what we do also. So Sarit Chaudhary is this month's tribute as well. And we will give you full tribute on Tuesday's show on ABC Radio. So stay tuned for that. And like I said, Work in a Coal Mine was copied in a very popular Hindi cinema comedy. Who did it and how? What song was that? I'm still waiting for that. Anyway, let me give you one more song for our farmers, and we should not forget their contribution to our world to survive, because without food, without their crops, without working, and they work so hard to create that for us. So anyway, that is why we do this. So I'm going to give you one more song for the tribute to farmers. And then after that, we will give you other topics, like going back to school is a topic also, because I'm sure, and I can see all around here, around WRSU, all those kids going back to school. Yeah, with all this excitement and all that. So going back to school songs in Hindi cinema, you know, kids songs about students and kids going to school and teachers talking to the kids. Well, you can suggest those songs to me as well. You can call me here on the radio, 732-932-8800, and we will be happy to get your interaction here on your favorite program on WRSU. So let me play one more song for the farmers out there. And this is kind of a song sung by farmers, or the people on the ground who want the Palanhara to bring you some rain, because after all, without rain, there's no crop, right? Right. So let me play this popular song, and it's sung by Lata Mangeshkar, the legend, and Udit Narayan, the new legend. And do you know that Udit Narayan's family comes from the place that is devastated right now, Nepal? So we salute them as well. So let me give you this song from a popular song, popular Amir Khan movie, and then we'll go on to either you want to go back to school and suggest some songs about going back to school, about the children, about your experience, or you can even call me up and relate to your experiences of first time you attended school, if you still remember that, or anything special about your teachers, anything like that. You can give me a call and interact with us, because after all, this is why we do this program, to get you connected with your community, your listening camaraderies right here. So let me play this song from an American classic for the people, farmers out there. And in our days, they worship and they pray to the lords, the Palanhara,
up there to bring them some rain so they can create a good living on earth. And speaking of Palanhara, well, Krishna Bhagwan was born on the Janmashtami, and we should not forget him either. So we will have a lot of songs dedicated to Shri Krishna, and there are plenty. And I asked the question, what was the very first song in Hindi cinema that was about Krishna? So that's the other trivia going on for you. Topics, tributes, trivias, all that coming up right here on Glimpses of India. Bharat Darshan Radio comes to you every Sunday from 3 to 5. Okay, so let me play this song. And in the meantime, you can do some research and figure it out, all those trivia questions. I just asked the trivia question not to bother you or not to upset you about your knowledge, but to get you into the world of our music and melodies, and to get deeper into the songs that I play and do some research. So here's a song for the people searching for rain and looking up above so that they would be satisfied with what comes down from up above, the rain. Not that one. That is coming up for Krishna coming up. But right now I'm going to play this song.

What is a little confusing here, because this is not the song that I wanted to play. Let's see. I wanted to play for the workers in the ground and praying for rain. So let me play that song, and then we'll go into Janmashtami if you don't have any other suggestions. And also, remember, I ask you for the other topic of going back to school, the school children songs, or the school songs, or the teacher songs, etc. So that's coming up as well. But right now, let me give you this song.

What a beautiful song, of course, composed by Yair Rahman. And about Palanhara to bless the earth so that they can get the proper rain that they need to create the crops that we stay live on. Anyway, so that's a beautiful song about Palanhara. And, well, the other Palanhara who's having his birthday is Krishna. So Janmashtami is upon us. So that's the other topic we want to play. Unless you can come up with some more Labor Day topic or the children's songs topic. And I haven't gotten any feedback on that. So we just have to wait for you. And also, I ask you the trivia on the Working the Coal Mine, the coal miner's song that became a big hit in this part of the world and became a big hit so that everybody around the world copied as well. One of the very popular films copied that. I'm still looking for somebody to give me the answer on that. I have asked this trivia question before, so those of you who remember and have good memory and good feeling about that song from our part of the world, probably you will recognize that. But anyway, while you're searching for that, let me play this song. This one is, of course, for Janmashtami. We talked about that. So, kya naam hai unka? Krishna. Krishna jinka naam hai. So here's Mr. Jagdeep Singh singing that wonderful song. And a lot of people have done a lot of religious songs, and there are a lot of religious songs in Hindi cinema as well. And I ask you, what was the very first song about Krishna in Hindi cinema that a lot of you probably were not born or don't remember? But hey, this is my part of my job to make you do some research and make you scratch your head to remember those trivia questions, answers to those trivia questions that I posed to you. So anyway, let me give you a Krishna song by Jagjit Singh. So you all know Krishna Jin.

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So let me give you a little kind of a dance tune from Hindi cinema. You know Vrindavan, where Krishna Kanhaiya was born and was there. So let me play Vrindavan ka Krishna Kanhaiya. Tell me the name of the film for this one.

0: enjoy evergreen.
1: Yes, we did enjoy that one. Vrindavan ka Krishna Kanaya. Beautiful song. Rafi Saab and Lata coming together on that one. Do you know the name of the film from which I took that song? It was a classic, interesting hit song. The person that Rafi Saab gave a voice to, who was playing piano in the movie, a lady who's dancing to that tune. Well, if you can tell me more about that song, which movie, who was the main actor playing piano, who is the actress playing his partner in the movie, and the lady who's dancing on the tune on the piano. So that's what we're going to ask you about. I'm trying to get some interaction going because I don't see too many people paying attention today. And that kind of, sometimes it's disappointing. So anyway, let me play this song. And this is another Krishna song. And this is for children and the lady, the mother, I believe, singing that Krishna song to the child. And by the way, the also Grandparents' Day is upon us as well. So you can think of some grandparents' songs, like the one that I think of right away, Dadi Amma, Dadi Amma Manjao. We can celebrate the grandparents and the relationship with the grandchildren and grandparents can be a topic as well. Lots of topics, lots of tributes, lots of trivias, all that coming up. And you still have to tell me all the answers to the trivia questions that I ask. Anyway, let me play this song for Ashok Bhai. One of the classic hits from way back, but it is not the oldest song in Hindi cinema, but very, very classic oldie.

a great song from a classic movie, Nastic, which had Ajit as a main hero, would you believe? And Kavi Pradeep wrote that those wonderful words for that Khanna song, and a beautiful, beautiful song composed by C. Ramchandra. And Nastic was actually made, I believe, by I.S. Johar, who made quite a few movies himself. And of course, he played all kinds of roles in Hindi cinema, mostly comedian, sometimes a villain, sometimes a supporting actor, etc. So I.S. Johar shines in that movie, Nastic. Well, let me play another song, a little bit more recent song. Tell me the name of the film for this one. This is like a Krishna song, Janmashtami song, as well as a children song for going back to school type of thing. It's talking about Krishna. Krishna is known to be a little nutcut. In fact, bada nutcut hai ye Krishna Kanhaiya. So let me play that song.

Nice song for mother and son. And well, Krishna Bhagwan's bhajan also, you can say. And you can say that it's a children's song for going back to school, although Krishna never went to school, I believe. Or did he? I forget my history now. But anyway, hope you're enjoying today's special program. And I will enjoy more if you connect with us and interact with us on the live radio. We are coming to you live, as you know, 732-932-8800. We'll be back after this station identification. And then, of course, more tributes and topics. And today's topics is going back to school, Labor Day, Krishna Janmashtami, etc., etc. Lots of topics, lots of songs to play, but very little time. So we have another, I would say, 40 minutes or so to go. So let me take a break and then come back to more of your favorite program right here on WRSU.

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Let's see a dance song with Janmashtami upon us, and we celebrate Janmashtami with bhajans and dancing and celebrations and food, good stuff all around. So happy Janmashtami to all of you out there. I hope you are listening and paying attention.

Yes, we have quite a few Janmashtami songs, Krishna songs you can play. And badi der bhai Nandlala, badi der bhai aapke phone ki bhi. Aur we have to answer some of my questions, like what was the earliest Krishna song that you can find out from apna Bollywood? But here's a song that I'm sure you all remember. It's a classic Rafi song that says what I ask you to. Badi der bhai sunne wale, badi der bhai nanlala. So let's play the Janmashtami song for you

Beautiful song, and of course people start dancing in the festivals like Janmashtami, and a lot of beautiful dance songs are based on that particular story. But we're giving you all kinds of variety of songs for the variety of topics that we have here. And if you have a particular song for any of the topics that I mentioned, by all means, give me a call. And I'm going to play this song that is one of the recent songs, and it's sung by Shreya Ghoshal and A.R. Rahman. Shreya Ghoshal is coming to New Jersey, as you know, and I had the pleasure of watching her when she was just coming up from the talent contest herself, and now she hosts all those Indian Idol contests, etc. Anyway, Shreya Ghoshal, wonderful singer, and this is one of the songs composed by A.R. Rahman and sung by A.R. Rahman and Shreya Ghoshal about Man Mohana. And Krishna Bhagwan has so many names. Mohana is one of them. And you can go on having a whole book on his names. Anyway, let me play this song for all the Shreya Ghoshal fans.

Beautiful song, of course. Thank you, Aksab. Thank you for listening. And of course, we miss your interaction and your contribution to the Shaire, contribution of our Shaire Azam. But maybe next time. And wish you the very, very best for all of your family members and yourself. And hope you enjoy the summer. Now, summer is over, and I hope we'll enjoy a little bit cooler weather coming up in the fall. All right. So let me give you the song that I've been asking people about, the one of the oldest songs on Krishna. And I don't think this is still the oldest, but this is pretty old. Everybody thinks of Nastik song as one of the old songs, but this one goes back several more years before that. So let me play this song, sung. We probably don't recognize the singer or, well, the music director, I'm sure you know, is Ghulam Haider Aksab. It's a nice song for you to listen to. So let me play this song, Hey Natwar Girdhari. Shanta Apte is the singer. And Shanta Apte is quite familiar with my Nandakumar listeners, and Nandakumar's favorite Shanta Apte. So here's she is from the old movie Zamindar.

Happy Janmashtami, and of course, it doesn't have any region or religion, or there are wonderful songs on Giridhar Gopal. And this is the song that I just played, probably one of the earliest one, 1942 Zamindar, with Shanta Apte singing that wonderful song. And time is probably getting close to, we have to say goodbye earlier this time. So if you have any special song, or if it's any special requests, very, very short time for you to call. And we will get in touch with you. 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Or you can call me live on my EBC show on Tuesdays on 1170 AM. So let me give you this song. And this is, of course, another, well, you heard Ghulam Haider composing that tune. Well, guess who composed this wonderful song by Lata? Naushad Ali. And very, very popular movie, one of the big, big epics, Mughal-e-Azam.

Another Muslim-based movie, another Muslim composer, Muslim dancer, etc. And happy Janmashtami to you all. Hope you celebrate your own way. And if nothing else, enjoy the music related to Janmashtami and Krishna Bhagwan.

one and only Dilip Kumar Yusuf Khan and Naushad Ali in that wonderful song. Hope you enjoy that. You know, that classical tune was by Amir Khan. Anyway, hope you enjoyed your favorite program. Every Sunday afternoon, we come to you from 3 to 5 and bring you nothing but the best from Apna Desh, with the memories and melodies of our childhood and some great songs, tributes, topics, tidbits, trivias, all those teas served to you. So, and that Pagga Ghunguru Band was revitalized by Kishore Kumar. And you know, they don't wait for that. Here's a parting song for us for Amitabh Bachchan with Kishore Kumar singing this Pagga Ghunguru Band.

0: 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And of course, you can now listen to it, and I get calls from all over the states and even foreign countries. So those of you listening out there, thank you so much for keeping this going. My craziness continues on the 52nd year of your favorite program. So Dev Joshi saying namaste and Jai Bharat. And until we meet again next week, have a wonderful time. Enjoy the Labor Day parades or whatever you have tomorrow. And enjoy the sports program coming up right here on WRSU. So let me hand it over to my buddy here, sports guys. So come on over, Noah.
1: 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I wasn't expecting an introduction, but yes, you're now listening to Rutgers Women's Soccer on WRSU. 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
2: Listen, baby. Has to cut back, looking for something in the middle. Just uncorks a shot over the head of Hovind, and it's a goal for Ashley Barron. Oh my goodness, an absolute screamer.
3: Ramirez still dribbling. Ramirez shoots it. Holman gets low and deflects off Holman into the back of the net. Not to Ramirez. Doesn't miss this time.
2: Get to Barron. Barron kicks it and scores. Ashley Barron. A perfect ball from Cotter.
3: Barron's on a breakaway. Here comes Ashley Barron. Dribbling towards the goal. Ashley Barron, heavy touch. Poked past Holman and in the back of the net. Ashley Barron with the goal. And Rutgers takes a 1-0 lead.
4: Taking a win now from Ramirez, a shot on goal, trying to get that one inside the goal. Off an intercepted pass, Nada Ramirez.
5: Rutgers women's soccer starts now.

0: It's game day in Piscataway, coming to you live from USAC Field. Rutgers women's soccer has their final non-conference matchup, hosting their in-state rivals, the Princeton Tigers. We are here, high above the field. The man to my left, Ethan Barraway. Will Carbonati here with you. We thank you for joining us and spending your evening with us. We're live right here on the flagship student radio home for Rutgers Sports, WRSU, 88.7 FM New Brunswick, and online at WRSU.org. Ethan, of course, this team hasn't played since last Sunday. It was up 3-1 with 6 minutes remaining and ended up drawn 3-3 and winless still so far through these first four games. And this is the last quote-unquote tune-up for this team before they go out west to start Big Ten play.
1: Yeah, happy to be here, Will, with you on this beautiful day here at USAC Field. But Rutgers so far, the Scarlet Knights have had a bit of trouble on offense, but they look like they were getting things together last game. 3-1 up late versus Providence, but they couldn't get it done, allowing two late goals. But we'll see how the Scarlet Knights can do against these Princeton Tigers, who they're always contenders in the Ivy League. Rutgers has had their number in the past. Last year, they drew. But Princeton, they've had a tough schedule recently. They traveled out to Columbus last week to play the Buckeyes, 8th-ranked Ohio State, but the Tigers fell 4-0. Previously, they beat Loyola and James Madison on the road, fell to Syracuse. So they've had a tough schedule traveling all around the country so far. But the Tigers, especially led by Isabella Garces, one of the leading scorers in the Ivy League, 6 points, 3 goals so far in the season. But the Scarlet Knights, they've had some balanced scoring so far this year, but only 3 goals of their own this year. So what do you see as a big X factor for the Scarlet Knights to get the job done today, Will?
0: I mean, it definitely has to be, you know, how you can eventually get those balls in the back of the net. You know, for Princeton, they run a 1A, 1B when it comes to goal. They've started Ilias Heron in the first half every game, and then they, once half number two comes, Sydney Rowe Mono always plays half number two, so they have a 1A, 1B. So it's kind of dependent on how you can face up against each goalie. It's going to be a story of two halves, but, you know, all time, Rutgers does lead this series 18-11-6, and they've tied three of the last five meetings. You know, and it's especially the last two, going back to last year, tied 1-1 back in 23, was 0-0. But, you know, it's two completely new teams. You know, going back to last year, they retained two of their top players, as you had mentioned, Ethan Garces, and as well, Dylan Jovanovic. She has definitely also had a pretty strong start to the year for the Tigers. You know, herself, one goal, one assist, 7 shots, 4 of them getting on net. And, you know, for Rutgers, I'd say you want to go more towards your top players, but this is a team with depth. I mean, they have a really strong depth, and eventually you feel like for head coach Michael Neal, it just has to come out at some point. It could be here today.
1: Yeah, Mike O'Neal, plenty of experience, 13th year as the head coach here on the Banks. But, I mean, next week you travel out to Eugene to play Oregon, start the Big Ten season before, yeah, you have the road trip out to Oregon and Washington, Eugene and Seattle. But I really think, Will, you said this is a tune-up, but Princeton's a tough team. You really need to play well today, but I think it's going to be a good challenge for the Scarlet Knights today.
0: And, you know, this will be their last time home at USAC Field in 2 weeks. They're not going to be back here until the 20th when they're playing Purdue. So, you know, when you look at exactly their upcoming schedule, not exactly sure when they're going to be traveling out and such, but, you know, they've been home. They've been home for about close to 2 weeks now, because they were supposed to play back on the 27th against BC. That game ended up not happening. So they've had, you know, two different intervals consecutively of being off for a week. And, you know, when you want to see exactly what can they work on throughout the week in practice, you know, they're going to keep their pretty much same exact starting lineup intact, but, you know, you expect to see different shifts come in and out.
1: Yeah, definitely, Will. And I think that they just need to lean on their depth. And you know, Olivia Bodmer, she's had a decent year so far, Will. Definitely surrendered those two late goals for Providence. So we'll see if the Scarlet Knights can play a complete game today versus the Tigers, which, you know, I see the Scarlet Knights having a good game today. What do you think?
0: Yeah, and you know, a lot of the play does rely on her holder. She's been the true backbone of this team for a number of years now. I mean, she's a redshirt senior. She's been the one in goal for quite some time so far. This year, having 21 saves, 7 goals allowed. So she's kept them in games as best as she can. She's had 23 career shutouts. So that just shows how good she is. And a good number of those have been draws, being nil-nil. So, you know, when the offense isn't exactly providing that spark for this team, she's there in goal to keep them in it, you know, and at least get a draw. But you want to look to that talent, you know, and especially one name that has kind of stood out, that has, she's been getting shots up, 2 on goal, the freshman, the 2025 Gatorade Player of the Year in PA, Aaliyah Callard. I mean, she is being someone that's come in here and that you're, and that she's definitely trying to take over being a freshman forward.
1: Yeah, you always need new faces in college, and I think that Calvert can really get the Scarlet Knights going. A big key versus Providence last game, they got 7 shots on goal, 3 of them went in, but I think that Scarlet Knights just need to keep putting pressure on the Tigers, especially with that uncertainty in goal for the Tigers. They go that 1-2 lineup, like you say, and you know, I think that this game set up well for the Scarlet Knights.
0: Well, it's also a pretty interesting streak that Princeton has had so far through their schedule. They're so far 2-2. They're 2-0 at home and 0-2 on the road. They beat Loyola Maryland at home to begin the year 3-0. Lost 3-0 on the road at Syracuse. Their game that they were supposed to play versus number 7 West Virginia, which was at home, was canceled that same exact day. Rutgers was supposed to play BC. You play JMU, beat them 2-0. So 2 shutouts at home, 2 shutouts in your favor on the road. 4-0 they lost last game in Columbus. And now they're on the road at Rutgers. You can say it's not that much of a road game, but you know, if you're looking right now out at the crowd, there's more scarlet than orange, so that's definitely the consensus that you're getting here. But if streaks are meant to stay alive, could be in R2's favor here today, Ethan.
1: Yeah, and the Scarlet Knights are not wearing their typical scarlet at home. They're wearing the black jersey, so got a little bit of a blackout with the as we're about to go to break for the national anthem.
0: Absolutely, we will step aside for the national anthem, and on the other side of the break, we'll have the first half action here. Rutgers, home and soccer versus Princeton, live right here on 88.7 WRSU FM New Brunswick and online at WRSU.org. Are you a hockey fan and looking for a place to listen in on the latest news? 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Lace up your skates and throw on your favorite jersey as we hit the ice for Hockey News Now. 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
2: And we're back here live at RWJ Barnabas Health Stadium at USAC Field. Rutgers women's soccer taking on the Princeton Tigers. Ethan Barraway, Will Carminati here with you. And, you know, before this game starts, let's get the starters out for both squads. For Rutgers, it'll be Bomber in goal, Joseph, Calvert, McGlynn, Gill, Valente, Melanda, Barron, Dunn, Hippelli, and Lindsay Haley as well on the back end. For Princeton in goal, it'll be Cecilia Cerrone, the senior from Dallas, Texas. Camporel, Gomez, Arcasini, Jovanovic, Recupero, Dawer, Cristomo, Rodel, Juan, and Isabella Garces, the lead-in goal scorer for the Tigers. Rutgers going to be in their black jerseys with the red lettering. Princeton in their white jerseys with the orange Tiger lettering. And Ethan, for Rutgers, you know, you expect them to get out to a pretty fast start. Had a fast start last week, scored within 2 minutes into the game, and then we all know what happened from there. But, you know, you've had the last week off for this exact matchup.
3: Yeah, and you can just tell that both teams need to get out to a good start. This game, we'll see who wants it more, as this game is looking like it's about to get started in just a few minutes.
2: Princeton has broken up their huddle. Rutgers still in their huddle. We know how crucial this one truly is because, you know, Mike O'Neill has been here for quite some time, his 13th year. Last year, really stunned, man. I mean, it was the first time they did not make the NCAA tournament in his tenure. The first time they did not make the NCAA tournament since 2011. How crazy that sounded. But so far, 0-1-3 on the year. Need to get your footing in right before Big Ten play officially starts. And, of course, for Princeton, year 12, for Sean Driscoll, having six NCAA tournament appearances himself there, and one of five Ivy League titles came last year, won the Ivy League in the regular season. And Rutgers has broken up their huddle. Some last-minute talks with some of their coaches. Rutgers will be going left to right on the radio dial. Princeton will be going right to left. Beautiful day here, Ethan.
3: Yeah, it's sunny. It was raining a little bit on our way over here, but yeah. You know, I'm glad the sun's come out here on Bush campus, and it's looking like a good day for some soccer.
2: It surely is, man. You know, it's a pretty good crowd. Of course, Princeton only about a half hour away from here in Piscataway, so teams have broken up huddles, goalies in their respective goals, the players are getting set to go. Princeton will start with possession. Right at the center circle block, our logo, Isabella Garces, man, senior forward from Smithfield, Rhode Island, will get things started. And we're underway here, live from USAC Field. Princeton boots it up into deep Rutgers territory. It's headed down by the Scarlet Knights, and they'll retreat back into the back end and head this one up. It is over, gives it over to Dunn. Intercepted pass for the Tigers now. Camporelli now has it on a rush near side. It gets past Joseph in defense. Now moves up right near the baseline. Joseph takes that one away on the defensive effort. And it's knocked out of bounds by the Tigers. It'll be Scarlet Knight ball.
3: Yeah, good effort on defense from Joseph, putting pressure on these Tigers.
2: Joseph throws this one in. It's headed up now by the Tigers in Dawer. And it'll still be Tiger ball right up. Midfield now taken up in the middle. Some contact between Calvert, and now it's taken away once again by this Scarlet Knights before the Tigers take it away themselves. Dower now intercepted pass by the Scarlet Knights, taking that one away. It was Ashley Barron now on a rush far side. That one will roll out of bounds. And it'll stay a Scarlet Knight ball headed out. It was by the Tigers.
3: Yeah, and Rutgers really putting the pressure on defense. They're getting turnovers early, and that's what you want to see getting into Tiger territory.
2: You're throwing far side for the Scarlet Knights. Contact down low. It was Ashley Barron who got hit. And the contact being done by Maddie Recupero for the Tigers.
3: Yeah, and Calvert, top scorer for the Scarlet Knights so far this year, even though just one goal. But, you know, Scarlet Knights need someone to step up, and we'll see who it will be today.
2: Gabby Gill will boot this one from the far side on the Big Ten logo just about 2 minutes into this one. A packed box. Gill gets a free kick here. Puts her arms up. Kick going into the box. That one sailed up and is headed down by the Tigers. Eventually taken up and booted up sky high. Making it on a rush was Jovanovic. And there was contact between a Scarlet Knight and a Tiger. It looks like that one goes in favor of Rutgers. A penalty there on Princeton. That'll be their second foul so far of this game.
3: Yeah, Will. And, I mean, Scarlet Knights just trying to get into the box. And it looks like we'll have Gill taking the penalty kick. She just has one assist, but four shots, team captain on the year.
2: And we'll get this free kick. It's looking like it might be going to VAR, trying to review this one exactly. But nonetheless, if it does stand, it'll be Gabriella Gill taking it from the penalty
4: Previous
2: spot.
4: Previous play is under review.
2: And it surely is under review. And, you know, there was some pretty heavy contact there, right inside the box.
3: Yeah, well, they might be also seeing whether the contact actually was in the box.
2: Yeah.
3: Because right. It was kind of right from our vantage point, just on the left side of the box. But right at the corner. But we'll see if this contact is deemed penalty worthy, and we'll see if Gabby Gill gets her shot at goal.
2: Yeah, you know, if we look back to that first foul for the Tigers, it was Jovanovic had that free kick awarded, and Scarlet Knights will get out of their huddle. Just went to go talk to Coach Michael O'Neill exactly of what to do if this one does stand. You know, Rutgers so far this year, as we have mentioned, you know, only four goals scored on the year, have an eight against them, 15 shots total going on goal. You know, they were pretty low in that Big Ten preseason poll. Last year only 4-7-5 here at home, 4-2-3, but what was really tough was Big Ten play, which they start coming up this week. And we're officially going to get word from the officials. He's walking out of VAR, and it will indeed be a penalty shot coming up for the Scarlet Knights.
3: And Rutgers happy about that. We'll see if Cecilia Cerrone comes up big in the moment on this penalty shot.
2: Of course, Gabby Gill trying to put Rutgers on the board up first. They scored into the first couple of minutes last week. Let's see what they do here. Whistle blows. Gill steps up, trying to find her shot. And a save there by Cerrone on the left side. Barron gets it on the rebound and a goal. Ashley Barron on that rebound save puts Rutgers up 1-0, 3 minutes into this game.
3: Yeah, and you saw a little bit of hesitation from Gill on that penalty shot, but Barron came with the rebound after the stop by Cerrone and got it through the goal. Good angle there on the shot, and great goal by the Scarlet Knights.
2: What an unbelievable save that was by Cerrone. She got both hands on it. Just also, what an incredible read by Barron to move in right side, just 6 yards out, and drill that one in the back of the net, the start you wanted for Rutgers. And Princeton, we'll see how they indeed respond here. Passed over to the far side by Jovanovic, trying to get around a defender. And all right, in the center circle for the Tigers. Dawshire gets hit, slide tackle down, and now Scarlet Knights on a rush. Going the other way, it'll be McGlynn. Sends it inside the box. That one sails out. Nonetheless, Calvert checked that on the shot. Goes wide, and it'll be Princeton ball.
3: Yeah, and you can tell that Coach O'Neill really was showing the Scarlet Knights how big a game this one, and they've came out to play here in these first 3 minutes.
2: Barron scores her second of the season. Now Princeton, it's sailed over right in front of their bench near side. Now taken up by Juan. Juan now sends it back to her defender. Now right in the middle of the field, sending it over now to the other side of the halfway line. Camporelli sends it over. Now intercepted is by Gabby Gill in the center circle. Block our logo through three Tiger defenders. That one's booted up into the box and into the goal for Cerrone. If you're just joining us, 41-15 remaining in the first half. 1-0 Rutgers leads off an Ashley Barron rebound goal from a Gabby Gill penalty shot attempt. Now Cristoma will take it up from her own bench, gets around her defender and Barron, scoops that one up, sails it all the way far side, rolling out the box, and Bodmer will watch it fly by and will throw this one in.
3: Yeah, and you know, the Tigers are just not getting the same opportunities that the Scarlet Knights have had. They've had just as much time in Scarlet Knight territory, but you know, it's about the quality of the attempts.
2: Bomber boosts this one up. It's headed on down by Juan. Slide tackle there by Princeton, and they'll take over possession. It's taken up by Rudell. Rudell now passes over near side over to Camparelli. Camparelli gets around her defender. A shot cross crease, hit it up by Hippelli. Now on the foot, it is of Recupero. Block shot there right in at the top of the box. Pushed over was Recupero by Tommy Valente. That's definitely going to be a foul on this Scarlet Knights there. Cross check there, that was.
3: Yeah, it looked like Rutgers was going to try to start an offensive, but just got a little caught up while trying to slide tackle and foul on Scarlet Knights.
2: And that'll be a free shot for the Tigers from outside of the box. Aubrey Cristomo will take this one. She'll send it in. Slide this one over top, and that's just wide to the right of Bodmer. Went diving for it, but nonetheless, that shot goes wide.
3: Yeah, pretty good chance by Chris Osnamo, but you know, it looked like it was tipped, in fact, by Bodmer, and it's going to set up a corner kick for the Tigers.
2: It'll be the first corner opportunity of the day for either team. Again, set to send this one in from the far side, now checks it over. Right at the right side of the box. Wasn't shot that far. Trying to be taken away by the Scarlet Knights, and it was just booted up. But now be played on down left of the timeline. It was by Marquesny. Cerrone will sail this one far side. It's hit up on the knee. And the Tigers now in business. Moving in, right side. Tight defense there. A lot of contact. Down goes Gomez. There'll be yet another foul on the Scarlet Knights. Now two apiece for each team.
3: Yeah, physical game so far, Will. Just got that New Jersey grit.
2: That's it, man.
3: This Princeton versus Rutgers matchup.
2: Now Chris Ostomo will get set to send it from the right side of the box. She's about 5 yards out from the top right corner. Another opportunity for Princeton. Sell that one in net, and it's right into the hands of Olivia Bodmer. She'll roll it down on the ground and attempt to Joseph to try and get a rush. As now McGlynn has contact with her defender. That one's booted outside near the Scarlet Knight bench, and it'll be Ashley Barron to throw in.
3: Yeah, and Rutgers just seeming very calm so far on this game. Bodmer, very calm and gold. Nothing seeming to phase her so far.
2: It will be now Joseph on that throw-in in front of the Rutgers bench. Tries to haul it in there. It's taken up, kicked up by Dunn through two defenders. Sky-high pass, it was by Chris Ostomo. And now the Tigers will regroup. Marquesny trying to get around Dunn. A pass over, now intercepted for Chris Ostomo over to Gill. And now Princeton trying to get past the Scarlet Knights in front of the Rutgers bench. Joseph trying to bring it up, now intercepted. It goes over to Camparelli. Camparelli will pass back to her. Now booted over far side, it is over. On that far side, Tigers in business, trying to get through, trying to break it in. Recupero just couldn't get over to that pass. As it'll still stay Tiger ball far side, and now in comes Barron on that opportunity, and will just send it out of bounds. Riley McGlynn checked that, hits that one out of play. It'll be a throw-in for the Tigers. Now thrown it in front of the box. Now booted out by the Scarlet Knights. Calvert takes it up midfield. The sky-high boot in. Right into goal. Goes it over to Cerrone. Now Chris Ostomo on a rush. Finds some open space. Passes over right into the center circle. It was for Dalware. Still on that far side for Princeton. Goes right now, goes left. This is taken to the feet. It was of Melanda, but nonetheless, it was contact on the Scarlet Knights on Recupero.
3: Yeah, that was a little less contact than we've seen from the previous fouls, Will, but I guess we'll see how the officials are calling it today.
2: Marquesini takes it across the timeline, pass for defender and Dunn, now sails it over far side. Couldn't exactly find Camporelli on that near side. That one will sail out of bounds. And Rutgers trying to get another opportunity with the ball. Joseph on the far side getting ready to throw it in. Just short of 10 minutes into this game, it's 1-0 Scarlet Knights. Joseph throws into Barron. Two Tigers get around her. Tripped up she is, but nonetheless, it's taken up by Calvert. She'll pass now and over now to McGlynn, trying to find a rush. It's now over to Valente. Valente can't exactly get past Christosimo, and now she does. Going the other way, midfield. Now passes over to Dunn. Couldn't exactly find the mustard on that pass. As Princeton now turns it, will take that turnover and take it the other way. Getting around the defender is Christosimo. And here's Garces. Garces passes left side to Juan. Juan will now give it over in front of the VAR set. And now Christosimo in front of the Rutgers bench. Juan now has it. Right side of the timeline. As it'll be Dawer. Dawer now gives over far side. Too much on that pass. Goes out of bounds. Couldn't exactly find it over there. In Juan. And it'll be Scarlet Knight ball.
3: Yeah, and Rutgers just looking a lot more organized than the Tigers right now. We'll see if that keeps going throughout the game.
2: Riddell passes far side, but now taken up by the Scarlet Knights, going back now on the left. It's headed up by Haley, and Haley couldn't exactly get it down, now passing far side. Two Tigers around Barron. She'll just boot that one out to try and regroup. As the Tigers will now take possession off that out of bounds. Two shots apiece, two on goal for the Scarlet Knights, only one for Princeton. Three fouls for Rutgers to the two of the Tigers. Princeton couldn't exactly capitalize on that opportunity. He goes out of bounds on them, and now Rutgers will get a chance to throw it in from the far side right near the halfway line. This will be now thrown in by Rutgers over inside the Barron. Now right back over to Haley. Haley will sail it on over to the far side in Rutgers territory. Princeton will retreat. Cerrone will just kick that one out of play to keep it alive. And another opportunity for Rutgers in their O zone.
3: Yeah, Rutgers really keeping the possession here so far.
2: Will be thrown in and headed out. Still on that tightrope, stays in. Intercepted pass there by Dawer. I showed us boot that one all the way over in the back. Gives it over to Hippelli, now over to Joseph. Joseph playing right back. She'll boot that one up, taken up now by Princeton. Play down. As there was contact between Calvert and Dawer, and they call that foul on Calvert. And nonetheless, it'll be Princeton going the other way.
3: Yeah, Calvert attempted the slide tackle, but got a little too much contact, not much ball, so it's going to be Princeton ball.
2: Marquesini now gives it far side. Straight pass over on the timeline. Is now given up over. On the right center back now. Burning up is Marquesini. Marquesini now passes into Juan. Juan goes left now, goes right. Midfield, sent it over in the middle. And now Juan, give and go, touch pass in the center, top of the box. Now couldn't exactly find the right foot, and it's taken up by Joseph inside the box and now hit out of bounds.
3: Looked like Princeton's most organized rush so far, but didn't get a shot on goal. But if the Tigers want to get this game evened up, that's the kind of rush they want.
2: Christosimo to throw it in. Tight defense on the left side of the box as you enter. Now here comes Camporelli. Camporelli trying to get around as it's hit on up by Haley, headed down by Dunn. Rutgers still can't exactly find it. Princeton takes it away now. Now given over. Taken away once again, it was by Haley. It was two Scarlet Knight defenders to one attacker for Princeton. And here comes Calvert trying to avoid that contact. Can't exactly get by. Three Tigers in the way. Here comes Princeton now on a rush. Stepping inside the box, right side on a shot. Blocked there was by Recupero. And Joseph clears it out of play. Julia Joseph playing hero in the last two defensive possessions.
3: Yeah, and there's a lot of contact just outside the box there before the rush for the Tigers, but nothing was called. and we'll see if the officials are letting him play here today.
2: A corner opportunity now, near side for Princeton. 31-15 remaining in half number one, 1-0 Scarlet Knights. Spread out formation, only five Tigers currently in the box, and it'll just be a touch pass on over to Recupero. Top now, gives it over to Dauer. Recupero enters left side, cleared out once again by Julia Joseph. And it'll be Princeton possession, again from the near side. And we'll see what they do here. This will just be a throw-in. It'll be thrown in by Chrysostomo. And she'll throw it in, just enter in the box. Tight defense. Trying to get exactly around. It was shipped away by McGlynn. Rutgers doesn't exactly get that possession, but they'll count as a corner opportunity. Now a packed box for the Tigers.
3: Rutgers has done a good job of kind of shutting down Isabella Garces so far these first 15 minutes. Just got the ball for the first time on that last rush, but we'll see if they can keep doing a good job.
2: Yeah, you barely heard her name at all. Now an opportunity kick here near side from the corner. Don't think they're going to send this one in the box, and they are indeed going to send it in. But it's headed on down now. A blocked tackle once again on a shot by Dunn, and Dunn will pick it up, try to sail it out. And it hits Juan right in the face.
3: Yeah.
2: On a clear attempt.
3: That's got to hurt, Will.
2: She's down the ground in pain.
3: Yeah.
2: On all fours.
3: And it was really a great effort by Dunn on defense, but we'll see if Juan can shake it off.
2: Yeah, she seems to be up and walking out now. As it was a shot, it was by Camparelli. Couldn't get anything there, and then a clear attempt by Dunn. And nonetheless, it'll be Scarlet Knight ball. Bomber has it, standing in goal, right from her own crease. She'll drop it down on the ground, and she'll get set to sail this one away. That one goes out now, right near the halfway line, and is headed up by three Tiger defenders. And Calvert tries to get some space, but just kicks the one out far near side in front of her own bench. As now the Tigers will have an opportunity. To throw it in will be Chrysostomo. And she'll throw it in over to Garces. Garces can't exactly get around Calvert. Now picks up her own opportunity. Now a chance, but it was booted sky high by the Scarlet Knights. Now top of the box, here comes Garces. Can't exactly get her opportunity again. Ball is stolen away. And now Joseph takes it near side. Stealing there by Tommy Valente. Princeton gets it back off of miss feed pass. And here comes Jovanovic. Jovanovic gives it right side. There's a pass by Recupero. Shot blocked by Haley. Once again, now given over left side. No one's home. And Barron will take on the opportunity, try to get possession. It's stolen by Princeton, but just hit off the ankle of Barron. And they'll say this one does indeed go Tiger possession.
3: Yeah, and the game slowed down a little bit these last 5 minutes. A lot of midfield action, but it's mostly been in Scarlet Knights territory, so the Princeton Tigers are inching their way towards that goal.
2: Another near side corner opportunity coming up for Jovanovic. And we'll see if she sends this one in or just passes it off, and she will indeed do a line drive pass to the top of the box, trying to get around a defender, gives it on over to Dauer. Dauer couldn't get anything. Now taken up, blocked once again right in front by Morgan Apelli. On the right side now, Princeton try to get inside the box in Marquesny. That one gets kicked and blocked away. And another corner opportunity coming up. It'll be the fifth corner opportunity for the Tigers. This one coming from the far side.
3: Yeah, and while they're having a lot of corners, whenever there's action in the box, the Scarlet Knights have been doing a great job blocking these Tiger shots.
2: And on that far side corner opportunity, that one's just sailed right into the box on the ground. Now over to the top, trying to regroup from the top. Now sailed over inside, headed on Bodmer, and she finds the ball right into her hands. Perfect timing, perfect spot for Olivia Bodmer.
3: Yeah, great coordination by Bodmer there off the tip.
2: And she'll throw that one in. Couldn't exactly be played clean by Barron. Now Garces passes over to her left. Camparelli can't get anything going. Now she'll pass over near side. An opportunity from the right corner. Swung over It was by Chrysostomo trying to find Juan over there. No one was home. Nonetheless, he'll go out of play, and it'll be Scarlet Knight ball.
3: Yeah, the cross into the box just didn't really have too much on it, and they couldn't find anyone there to get the pass in the box.
2: Bomber in her own crease will kick it to her left far side, footed down. On over it was by Melanda. Now pass over to Barron all the way at the halfway line. She'll try to get that ball back. Now over to Joseph. Now intercepted it was by Princeton. Walking the tightrope near side, Recupero. Recupero passes over. It is to Chrysostomo. Back to Recupero for the Big Ten logo. Now right in the middle. Trying to get something going. Jovanovic passes back to Chrysostomo. Give and go touch pass. Scarlet Knights try to intercept. No dice on that one. No, nonetheless, Recupero passes over right to Haley. And it's headed on out by Bodmer in front of her own bench, and it'll go Tiger ball. On that far side throwing, it is by Chrysostomo. That one couldn't exactly get anything on it as it was hit out by Garces. And it'll be a throw from Joseph. Tight defense it is by Dahlwehr. Intercepted pass from Dahlwehr. Now over an attempt from Dunn. Contact between Dunn and Tiger there being Jovanovic. And they'll say Rutgers ball.
3: And we'll see if the Scarlet Knights can finally get back into Tiger territory, because first few minutes the Rutgers really had a lot of speed, a lot of possession, but it's been mostly Princeton since the Rutgers goal.
2: Now it's center back for Lindsay Haley. Passes right side for Morgan Apelli. Apelli passes left over to Haley. Haley will sail it far side over. It is to Melanda. Now in the middle, touch pass, give and go. Now Princeton on a opportunity. Now gives it over to the middle of the field for the Tigers. Recupero going on a rush. Passes to her right side. Garces trying to find some lane. Goes right, goes left. Shots blocked. Right in front of Bodmer. And a big round of applause there goes to Lindsay Haley blocking that shot in front of the crease.
3: And Haley looks like she's shaken up a little bit, and the official is signaling for an injury stoppage. No, it looks like they're going to just have a corner on this play. But that was probably Garces' best attempt so far on the game. One of the best players in the Ivy League this year.
2: So far for Garces, only one shot total. Five shots for Princeton, two for the Scarlet Knights. 24-40 remaining in half number one. Corner opportunity from the far side. Princeton was passed over to the right side, over to Recupero. Now inside the box, headed on over. This goes wide, left of Bodmer. Header opportunity. That was indeed Garces. That was her best chance after her first best chance.
3: And the Scarlet Knights seem to just be settling for letting the Tigers have a lot of chances, but that's not how they got to play if they want to keep this foot on the gas pedal.
2: Lindsay Haley has the ball. She'll boot it on over midfield, headed up by the Tigers. She'll get it back, heads it back. Now that one will go out of bounds. Couldn't get enough touch on it for Garces. This will be another corner opportunity, the seventh corner opportunity for Princeton. This one coming from the far side. Seven corners to Rutgers 0. Rutgers has 4 fouls to Princeton's 3.
3: Yeah, and 6 shots for the Tigers, but no dice on the board.
2: Jovanovic getting set to boot this one in. Sails it inside the box, trying to get a head opportunity. He goes right into the legs of Bodmer. Another opportunity header from Garces. Doesn't get enough, and Bodmer says no. Keeps Rutgers up 1-0.
3: And by an inch, it almost went right through Bodmer's legs, but she saved it at the last second and keeps Scarlet Knights in the lead.
2: Marquesini couldn't get a strong pass there. It's now passed back to the center back. Now go right on over to Riddell. Riddell fighting the woods with Dahlwehr. Dahlwehr will now sell this one all the way over near side, deep into Rutgers territory. It'll go out of bounds, too far enough for Camporelli. And Joseph will get possession. Under 23 minutes to play here in the first half. It's youth day here at Yersac Field. A lot of kids around. Here on out. As Calvert will have it near side. Now pass over in the middle. Poked over from Dalwear. Over it is to Marquesney. Left at the halfway line. Marquesney passes right in the middle. Dalwear trying to get something. Popped up sky high. It was by McGlynn. And looked like that one will go Rutgers possession as Princeton was just offsides on their offensive opportunity. Capelli will spoot this one deep into Rutgers O-zone territory. Melanda now takes it, passes right side, couldn't find anyone, and it's taken up now by Camparelli, going around two Rutgers defenders behind her. And now Juan, touch pass on over, intercepted. Now Rutgers going the other way. Calvert passes it in the middle, can't get anything there. Right in the center circle, passes up to Gill now. Gill gives it over far side, trying to find a rush, a shot on goal. Nothing there from Tommy Valente, trying to get a rush. That one goes wide, and it'll go into the hands of Cerrone in goal.
3: Yeah, so, I mean, Scarlet Knights' first shot in about 20 minutes, but, I mean, they need to keep getting possession into the Tiger zone.
2: Cerrone will boot this one. It's headed on out by Valente. Barron plays it down. Gets stripped on that one by Recupero. And now two Scarlet Knights defenders around her. Now passes it in the middle. Recupero takes that one far side. And she'll send this one over the timeline. Capelli gets taken down. Now on a rush. Here comes Juan in the middle. She'll stop now. Move to her right side. Pass far side for Recupero. Recupero entering the box from the right side. Tight defense it is there from Melanda. It'll go out of bounds. It'll be a throw-in opportunity for Princeton. Now far side once again will be Jovanovic. No subs on yet whatsoever for either squad. Clock will stop and it'll be an injury timeout here for Scarlet Knight. Looking like that one is Riley McGlynn. She's holding her knees like she's bent over. There's 20:42 to play here in half number one. Princeton will convene in a huddle, as will Rutgers. And the trainer's out with her.
3: Yeah, and this is a good time for the Scarlet Knights to kind of regroup their thoughts. It looked like they had a great game plan going into the game, starting off early, but it's been a little bit of a slow trog since then, with Princeton getting 7 shots on goal and 7 corners.
2: Yeah, definitely, man. And of course, as you had said, let's read off some stats so far. It was a very hot start for the Scarlet Knights. Got the penalty shot opportunity, a sensational save. It was in goal by Cerrone, and then perfect spot for Barron on that right side to get the rebound and send it in the back of the net. But ever since then, it has been Princeton trying to claw back, and they've gotten their fair share of opportunities, just couldn't exactly get in there to cash in yet. But still down on the field is McGlynn. Now she's been a big part of the forward group for Rutgers, but now she's getting up, still bent over on the knees.
3: Yeah, and I mean, you've seen Wong Rudell for Princeton, each 2 shots, each one on goal, as long as Marcassini had one on goal. So 3 shots on goal, 3 saves for Olivia Bodmer. So she's come up big so far for the Scarlet Knights.
2: As now, we'll see if they will get a sub in there. Looked like it was actually Gabriella Gill who was down, team captain. And now coming in for the Scarlet Knights in relief for her will be Riley Morris.
4: Rutgers substitution now on for the Scarlet Knights, number 57, Riley Morris.
3: And Riley Morris, coming out of Doylestown, Pennsylvania, just outside of Philadelphia, played 2 games last year, played in all 4 games so far this year. So we'll see how she can make her impact in this game.
2: Definitely. Well, she's a very exceptional back for the Scarlet Knights. And nonetheless, another pair of subs getting set to come in at the next stoppage, but nonetheless, it's thrown far side by Princeton now. Trying to get around a defender will be Recupero, and that one will just go out of bounds, but nonetheless, will stay Princeton ball. A throwing once again from Jovanovic. Deep throwing, right side of the box now, headed up and kicked over into the feet of Haley, and Haley tries to get that one out of play. Can't get it exactly out. Jovanovic has it right side of the box. Goes left, now goes right, now goes left. Pass to the top, now over to Recupero. Calvert tries to get her down. And slide tackle, Calvert trips her. And that's going to be called a foul 10 times out of 10. And it'll be an opportunity here coming up for the Tigers.
3: Yeah, and the Tigers are going to get a penalty opportunity, it looks like, as Calvert knew it right when she did it. She knew she was guilty.
2: It will indeed be a penalty shot coming up for Aubrey Chrysostomo. And Chrysostomo, fresh, it'll be Juan. It'll be Juan on this opportunity. Kayla Juan from 12 yards out. So far for her, doesn't have a goal yet so far this year. She's trying to tie this one up with 20 minutes even to play. Whistle blows. Juan gets set, step up, and it's in the back of the net. She beats Bodmer right up top. Easy money for Kayla Juan, her first of the year. And we have a tied game, 1-1, with 20 minutes to go in half number one.
3: Yeah, Bodmer went low and left, and Juan went straight up the middle, top of the net, and in the back of the net, as that's now her fourth point on the year before three assists coming out of Freehold Township. Manalapan, the senior midfielder, Kayla Wong. And Rutgers paid for that Lilia Calvert foul penalty in the box.
2: Rutgers, we'll see how they respond here. They'll get possession on this one. Kayla Wong, as you had said, Ethan, native of Manalapan, New Jersey, us is our good friend, Pistons sports director, Chase Jacoby.
3: Yeah, and it's looking like Amanda Thornton and Olivia Russomano are checking in for the Scarlet Knights.
2: This was a long
3: break.
2: Long one over to Russomano, far side. Couldn't get a clean look on it, as now she'll throw it in far side. Rutgers trying to respond here, under 20 to play in half number one. Eight shots for the Tigers, and one of them's finally gone through. This now be Valente. Going around in a circle. Contact was down. She was hit by Garces. And that's going to be a foul called on Princeton. Rutgers now with an opportunity. Right at the halfway line. Haley passes over to Hepeli. Kicks this one all the way near side. Headed by Joseph. Trying to get an opportunity to rush now. It was for McGlynn. And she'll have that one go out of bounds. And it'll be a corner opportunity for the Scarlet Knights.
3: And if the Scarlet Knights want to retake the lead here in these last 18 minutes of this first half, I really think that they need to get some more opportunities. You can't score if you don't shoot. And after those first 5 minutes of the game, they really haven't been doing much.
2: The first corner opportunity for the Scarlet Knights in this game. Russomano will do the honors from the near side. She'll boot this one up on in the box. That one's just headed on out far. And Princeton will then head it out themselves. Sky-high pass up top from Barron. Now right in front of the net. A shot and a block, and now taken up by Thornton. Top of the box, but there's a foul on the Scarlet Knights. There's contact down in the box, and it'll be Tiger ball going the other way.
3: Yeah, just when it looked like Rutgers had a little bit of momentum going, there happened to be a foul, and it's going to be Princeton ball once again. We'll see if the Tigers can keep pouncing.
2: And Cerrone will pass it over to her left. Marchesini will send this one out to the halfway.

0: thrown on in by the Tigers' near side. This one by Chrysostomo.
1: There are substitutions for both teams. Now on for the Tigers, number 2, that's Anna Chow.
0: Number of subs
1: number
0: coming
1: 14,
0: on for Princeton.
1: Number 14, Nina Cantor. And number 27,
0: thrown in by Chrysostomo.
1: Alexandra Berry.
0: Chrysostomo now near side, kicks it over right over to Marquesini. Now taken up by Juan, passes over left side. Now here's an opportunity for the Tigers on a rush now. Going the other way, it'll be Cantor. Cantor has it in the middle. Trying to get stripped, poked away. It was by Valente. No dice on that one. Now Chrysostomo goes right now, goes left, getting around to her defender. And she'll just kick that one out to Barron. We'll pick this one up with ease. 17 even to play in half number one.
2: And the Scarlet Knights really need to get something going at this end of the half to bring into the second half, because they've been a little flat on offense since that opening goal.
0: It's right in the middle of the field. Now it's taken by Chow. Anna Chow passing near side for Chrysostomo. Now Cantor will take it in front of her own bench. Chrysostomo right back. Pass right to the center back. Rusimano tries to come in. There's contact. She's down. There was no whistle on that. There's contact between Rusimano and Rudell. And she went down hard, Ethan.
2: Yeah, and it looks like she's getting up to her knees, but still a little down. And it looks like her teammate, Riley Morris, is helping her back up. And Rusimano will stay in the game for the Scarlet Knights, as it looks like it's going to be a throw-in.
0: Emma Johns
2: for the Scarlet Knights.
0: Emma Johns will get set to check in at the next possession change. As indeed will Lily Ann Phillips. As now there's a slide tackle was by Cantor for Princeton, and she's now down on the ground. Saved by Joseph near side, nonetheless. They're going to say it was indeed out, and it'll go Princeton ball. This is a very chippy game so far. They'll be thrown in near side by Chrysostomo. She'll throw it in, trying to find Cantor, headed by Joseph out of play. That one will go out, and it'll be another throw-in for Princeton. Chrysostomo, once again, will throw it in near side. It's settled on down by the Tigers, giving up opportunity by Barry. Now Cantor walking the tightrope far side. That she'll just say, I'll have that one go out, and we'll get a corner opportunity. This eighth corner opportunity coming up for Princeton.
2: Yeah, and Princeton sure knows how to keep the ball in Rutgers territory. And with a bunch of new subs in, we'll see what these fresh legs are doing for the Tigers.
0: Getting set from Jovanovic, just set to boot it inside the box, near side. That one going a bit far out. It's headed up, down, played on the ground. A lot of contact down in the box. They're going to say a foul on Princeton. No go Rutgers ball.
2: Yeah, and there were about seven players just in the goalie's box, and it was really chaos, ball bouncing around, but eventually a foul on Princeton. It's going to be a goal kick for Bodmer.
0: Five fouls apiece for each team. Whistle blows, and looks like they're going to have some kind of stoppage here, as it's delaying Bodmer to send it on out from her own goal. Rutgers trying to get a bunch of subs on. Bodmer waiting to get confirmation to continue play.
2: Yeah, I don't know exactly what the stoppage is, but it looks like we're going to get going.
0: And it's good to go. Bodmer passes over right side to Joseph. No one around her. Joseph now steps up, kicks this one on over. Battered on down by Valente. Valente getting around the halfway line. Now moving near side. Passes over to her right in the middle. Dunn trying to find Thornton over in the box. Now she'll get the ball back. Dunn going around the world left side. Pass over to Rusimano. Rusimano far side right in front of the box. Goes right now. Goes left on the goal line. Slide tackle there. It was by Mariana Gomez. Incredible defense by her.
2: Yeah, and Rusimano really doing what is needed for the Scarlet Knights. She was shaking off her previous injury and now taking the corner for the Scarlet Knights.
0: Rusimano will get the opportunity far side on this corner opportunity for Rutgers.

0: be their second of the day. Russomano arms up, sends this one inside the box. A sky-high pass, and that one is way too far for everyone. And a wasted opportunity corner there for Rutgers. It'll go Princeton ball.
1: Yeah, just a little too much heat on that one from Russomano, but it's good chances for the Scarlet Knights as you have some subs now.
0: Number of subs coming in. Emma Johns, Lily Ann Phillips, and as well, Bea Tinoco as well.
2: Ann Phillips. And number 92, Emma Johns.
0: As now, Saron will send it over on her left. Give it up, Bob. Marquesny sends that one up. Johns on a rush, trying to intercept that pass. And Thornton trying to take it away. Allen with some contact, goes into the first row and bounces all the way out back on the field.
1: Yeah, there was a guy tried to reach up and catch it, but went through his hands on the sideline.
0: Have you ever had the opportunity to catch a foul ball or anything?
1: No, really. I sit all different kinds of places at a baseball game, but never that much of an opportunity.
0: Oh, yeah?
1: Unfortunately.
0: I've gotten one during batting practice. Nice experience as well. This was a pass on the far side, hit from the back right ankle of Nina Cantor. It'll be a throw from Joseph. 12:40 to play here in half number one. Joseph would have sent that one in. Thornton was held. Nonetheless, John's trying to take it up. It's now passed over. Middle of the field, trying to be headed on down by Phillips. And can't exactly get there. Chow will take it on the middle on the right side of the timeline, trying to get around Thornton. She does. Gives it over to Marquesny now. Marquesny crossing that timeline, going right to left. Hit it off by Johns. Joseph scratched that. That one's booted on from the center back. It was in Hippelli. Chow goes left, now goes right, passes far side, headed on now. It was by Haley. And Russomano will take it in the middle. Haley will send this one in. Thornton gets pushed and shoved, but she won't go down. Block our logo. Now passes left side. It goes over to Juan. Juan will give it over to Cantor. Cantor trying to get around Joseph. Brings Joseph down with her. That's a clear foul there on Nina Cantor. It'll be the sixth foul of the day on Princeton.
1: Yeah, a little inconsistent calls these last couple minutes. There was a lot of holding. Looked like if we were over at SHI Stadium, would have been 10 yards. But,
0: right. You know,
1: I think that the refs are letting them play to an extent, but there is a lot of contact today.
0: Looking at the week ahead here for WRSU, we're going to have men's soccer taking on UC Santa Barbara tomorrow night. Sean Newcomb, Justin Cheeseman will be on that call, 6:45 start. And then doubleheader Friday night, football up in Boston College. Myself and Tony Palumbo with Chase Jacoby on the sideline will be up in Chestnut Hill. Men's soccer will be here facing UCLA on the Alt-Stream. It'll be Caden Drummler and McCallie Pennycook, 6:45 online on WRSU.org. But 10:55 to play here in half number one. Some subs in for Princeton as well. Joseph heads this one near side in front of her own box. A lot of traffic at the midfield. And Chow would have sent it on over far side before it's intercepted by the Scarlet Knights. Headed on now by Chrysostomo. And it's played on down by McElroy. Pass over left side. Chow now has a Cantor. Cantor near side. Goes right now. Goes left. Trying to get around two defenders now on the right. Intercepted right there by Johns. Johns trying to take it away now. She can't get by two Tigers. And here comes Cantor. Cantor can't get that one cleanly. It's poked away by Joseph. And Joseph will descend it on out midfield. Opportunity again for Princeton. Marquesny couldn't find anything. And she just sends it over to the Rutgers bench to Michael Nielenko. It's 10 minutes even to play in half number one. The Johns far side, near side, check that. Pressured by two defenders, pushed out of bounds, and it'll be Tiger ball.
1: And now, as we're under 10 minutes in the half, we'll really see where the momentum is going to go. Even if there's not a goal, these last 10 minutes are very crucial for the remainder of the game.
0: It's pretty much when Rutgers to start in the last 30 minutes or so has been all Princeton. It's up the midfield, headed by Marquesny. Played on down by Johns. Couldn't find Thornton too far ahead. And I'll be out of bounds on Rutgers. It'll be a throw-in by Chrysostomo. Chrysostomo will throw this one into Cantor. over to Juan now. Juan passes back to Marchesini. Now playing center back. Give it on over to Riddell. Riddell intercepted, pass on over. Russomano now goes on a rush, enters the box left side. Trying to get a shot attempt off, she'll pass it on over. No one's home except for Cerrone, who will just take that one with ease in goal and give the Tigers another opportunity going their other way right to left.
1: Yeah, Russomano had Thornton near the goal but just held onto it a little too long. An easy save by Cerrone. There's
0: a lot of traffic at the Block or logo. It's played on down. In comes Emma Johns before it's taken away by Chris Ostermo. Trying to find Cantor on a rush. Way too far for her. That one will go out of bounds near side. And it'll be Scarlet Knight ball going the other way. More subs coming on here for the Scarlet Knights. And Audrey Kane come on the field, as well as Madeline O'Neill, daughter of head coach Michael.
2: Walker substitution now on for the Scarlet Knights. Number 13, Audrey Kane. And number 24,
0: Eight
2: Madeline
0: minutes to play
2: O'Neill.
0: Left here in half number one. Bodmer will have it in her own goal. And she'll send this one out and out with the right foot. It's headed by Johns. Couldn't get it cleanly. Chris Ostermo. Now Johns takes it the other way. Passes on up before the center back in Riddell takes it. Chris Ostermo. Near side, passes to Cantor at the halfway line. And O'Neill will head this one up, trying to be played down by Thornton. Juan passes it over. Russomano comes up before Riddell. Riddell just sends this one on over and go to Bodmer. Bodmer will roll this one out to her left. In the middle, on over now to Johns. It's now taken on back by Sophia Stiles, playing right back in for Joseph. Now right in the middle. Sending on over center circle, played by Thornton. Thornton trying to get it cleanly, can't really get it enough, and Kane has now on far side. Pass on over, slide shot there, kicked on over from Princeton. It'll go out of bounds, far side. Thrown by Rutgers. Now it's taken on over by the Tigers. It's a pass far side. Opportunity rush now here for McElroy. McElroy stops, now gives it over. Center circle. Pass on over to Marchesini. Marchesini gives it on over near side over to Chrysostomo. Chrysostomo going to her right. Russomano steps up, can't exactly get it, but finds on over to Johns. Johns can't get it cleanly. Now stripped away by Chrysostomo. 6.5 to play in half number one. Marchesini passes it near side. Cantor can't get it. It goes out in front of the Rutgers bench.
1: Yeah, and there's just been a lot of back and forth in the midfield these last 5 minutes. And it really, we'll see if Rutgers can get any momentum, because they really haven't after the first 5 minutes of the game.
0: Chrysostomo will just send this one out on the baseline. And it'll go on over to Bodmer for a Scarlet Knight possession opportunity. It's 1-1. Goals by Ashley Barron. And as well for Princeton, Kayla Wan. Bodmer sends this one out and out, far side with the right foot. It's headed on out. Right back to the center back, to O'Neill. And it'll be played down by Chow. Chow will pass it far side. Now Chow now has it, gives it on back. Chris Ostermo right in the middle. Chris Ostermo passes on over to Marchesini. Marchesini kicks it on over inside the box, nothing there. Trying to be picked up now by Kane. Kane trying to find Thornton on a rush, couldn't get it exactly. Chris Ostermo now takes it, gives it on over to Marchesini. Played right in the middle for McElroy. McElroy passes right side before Rutgers steps up and takes it away. Scarlet Knights passing on over. Try to find Russomano. Right in the center circle, it is Marchesini. Chrysostomo. Halfway line for Chow. Couldn't find anything under five to play. And Marchesini from the right of the timeline passes over left now. Chrysostomo in front of the Rutgers bench now gives it over to Cantor. Give and go touch pass. As it was poked on out of bounds, it was by Riley Morris.
1: Yeah, and Rutgers' passes were hitting early in the game, but they really haven't been hitting since. They've had some nice turnovers these last couple minutes, but they haven't been able to make anything out of it. And Might have to just take this one to the half and see what they can adjust with Coach O'Neill.
0: Princeton trying to get one last opportunity. Alexander Berry just hits this one out of bounds. There's, I think, 4 minutes to play here in the first half. It's thrown in by Chrysostomo over to Cantor. Going left now, go right on Johns. Couldn't get past Johns. Good defense there near side. So now Chrysostomo will get another throw-in opportunity. I love how not a single player for either team is hitting down on the bench.
1: Yeah, I mean, it's good role model. It's youth day. They're trying to show out and show why they love this sport.
0: As now Riddell passes near side. On over to Chrysostomo. Chrysostomo trying to pass up top to Cantor. Cantor can't get past Johns there. Kane checked that. And it's cleared on out. Not before Mark Kestney has something to say about it. Slide tackle there from McElroy on Kane. Now Princeton's still trying to take it the other way. Chipped away by the Scarlet Knights and Joseph. As here's an opportunity. Chow, middle of the field. Passes right side to McElroy. McElroy couldn't get enough mustard on that. It's taken away by Kane. Now headed on out. Morris pokes this one up. Now played down. As O'Neill will take it far side. Now, Russomano trying to find a rush the other way. She's held, begging for a call, and she'll get a call. Two defenders around Russomano as she was moving. Was pulled from the shoulder. And an opportunity for Rutgers. 2:42 to play in half number one.
1: Yeah, it looked like the Princeton defender was just a little behind Russomano. And Russomano using her speed since she's come in halfway through this first half, and really been the shining star for the Rutgers offense. Not many other Scarlet Knights are really as much of a difference in the offensive end, which is why they haven't had as many opportunities.
0: They'll count on one as a yellow card on Gomez for Princeton. Sailed inside the box, Scarlet Knights' opportunity here. As headed on back from the Tigers, Russomano now has it outside of the box from the top, now moving to her right. The sea of Princeton defenders can't get anything going, no space for room. Cantor now takes it in the middle. And now McElroy send this one on and out the other way. He's booting on out near side. And here comes Cantor on a rush in front of the Rutgers bench. Near side, goes left, now goes right. Trying to find the lane. Passes in front. Sends it on out. Bounce on over to Bonner in goal. And she will take it with her hands.
1: Yeah, we only got 2 minutes here left in this first half. So we'll see if Rutgers can try for one last rusher if they play a conservative.
0: Bomber gets set to kick this one on out. Up the halfway line. It's headed by Thornton on up and back behind to Johns. Before it's taken by Marchesini. Gives it on back in goal to Cerrone. Remember, expect Sidney Romano to come in goal for half number two. Old Westbury, New York native. Now Chrysostomo has it left back. A minute and a half to play. Now for Princeton, they'll sail over far side by Berry. Headed on up by Russomano. Now McElroy takes it, finds it to her on the timeline. McElroy now going to the left side, passing on over to Chrysostomo. Trying to find a rush near side. Chrysostomo pass in front, up top, sky high ball. It goes out of bounds off the fence of the stands.
1: Yeah, and that one got a large boot.
2: 1 minute left to play in the first
1: half. That fence, as it now is back in play.
0: Chrysostomo throws it on in. She'll get it back from Cantor. She'll pass up top to the middle now. Now giving over it is to Riddell. Block or a logo, passing over right side. Princeton trying to boot this one on out before it's headed on down. Played down on the ground. Pass on up, try to find Thornton. Couldn't find anything. Now he gives it over for the Tigers. Trying to be tripped away was O'Neill. Couldn't get anything there. As there's 24 seconds to play. Spooting on down. Deep inside the Rutgers O zone. As Thornton tries to get a tackle, that one will go out of bounds baseline. As there'll be 10 seconds to play, they'll counter Princeton ball. Cerrone will just have it in goal. She'll just walk on out with it.
2: Three,
0: put it down on the ground.
2: One,
0: and
2: zero.
0: She will just let the clock hit zero. before halftime officially hits. It's a 1-1 game. Rutgers to start, but most of that set of the first half, the rest of the way, was all Princeton.
1: Yeah, well, you knew this was going to be a pretty evenly matched game, but I see right now the momentum holds with Princeton, who have had 8 shots to Rutgers 3, 8 corners to Rutgers 2. I just see, unless anything changes, I don't see Princeton losing this game outright. I think it will either settle for a draw or it's going to go in the Princeton's favor. I think Coach Mike O'Neill for Rutgers really needs to draw something up and get the pace back in this game.
0: Yeah, we'll definitely see what the message is. Both teams will head to the locker room, but we're going to step aside and we'll send it on back to the WRSU studio to our guy there, Noah Adeo. He will take you all throughout the first half, get you set for half number two before I hand off play-by-play duties to Ethan Barraway. But nonetheless, 1-1 tie at halftime between Rutgers and Princeton. The final non-conference game of the season for Rutgers women's soccer is right here on 88.7 WRSU FM New Brunswick, as well as streaming online at WRSU.org.
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8: Hello from across the river in New Brunswick, New Jersey, in the WRSU studios. I'm Noah Adeo giving you your halftime report for Rutgers women's soccer against Princeton. 1-1 game after the first half. Rutgers got things started early with a goal, followed by Princeton later in the half. And that's kind of been the story of this game. Rutgers looked good in the beginning of the game, you know, not just with the goal, but with some shot attempts, saves from Bodmer, but after that goal, it was all Princeton who scored to tie things up. And, you know, the stats show. So we'll go through the stats for both teams before looking at both of the both Rutgers and Princeton's future games as Rutgers looks to get into Big Ten conference play soon. Rutgers, of course, finished the 2025 season with 4 wins, 7 losses, and 5 ties. So looking to make it back into the Big Ten tournament this year. But to look at some stats, starting with Princeton, who has 8 shots to Rutgers 3, 4 of which on goal, compared to Rutgers, who only had 2 shots on goal. The goal, of course, by New Jersey native, Manalapan native, Kayla Wong, who also had 3 shots, 2 shots on goal. Good night for her, or evening, I guess, for her so far. Also shots from Zoe Marcassini and Dylan Jovanovic, as well as Isabella Garces. So Princeton looking like the better team. But to look at some Rutgers stats, Ashley Barron, also a New Jersey native from Burlington, New Jersey. A lot of Jersey tonight, obviously, this in-state rivalry. She got Rutgers on the board to start with a goal. Shots also from Riley McGlynn and Gabriella Gill, who had the assist as Barron's goal was a rebound. So it's a tie game. Rutgers does not need to panic so far. They still have another half to play, but they've had a lot of ties so far this year. Of course, they started with a loss 4-1 against number 24 Tennessee before drawing against UConn. No score at all. Fairfield, the same story. Most recently, tying against Providence 3-3. So they look to hopefully win this game, get their first win of the season before heading into Eugene and Seattle, as Will and Ethan were mentioning. Big road trip to the Pacific Northwest for Rutgers. And just to look at Princeton's side of things, they're 2-2 on the season. Interestingly enough, they are 2-0 at home, 0-2 away. They started off the season with a win at home against Loyola Maryland, lost to Syracuse, game against West Virginia was canceled, got a win against James Madison, and most recently lost to another Big Ten team in number 8, Ohio State. So, you know, like I said, there's a lot of soccer left to be played, but Princeton's history so far this season has shown that they have not been that strong away. Although today, statistically, it's kind of been the opposite. But that's okay. Like I said, there is a lot of soccer left to be played. 45 more minutes of soccer. So, you know, Princeton just had more shot attempts. Rutgers still has been doing a good job of making saves. Olivia Bodmer, that is, who has 3 saves on the night, of course, allowed 1 goal. This is a New Jersey rivalry. And so while, you know, Princeton is an Ivy League school, Rutgers is in the Big Ten, there's a little bit at stake, I guess, bragging rights. You know, a lot of, like I mentioned, New Jersey natives on both of these rosters. Both goal scorers are from New Jersey. Princeton not so far from Rutgers, about 35 minutes down the road. In my neck of woods, Mercer County. So while they're not conference rivals, they are in-state rivals. You know, the whole story about football, even in basketball, men and women's. These are both teams that fight hard and play hard regardless of the sport, and we're seeing that today. Like I said, Rutgers got on the board early, but Princeton scored to answer that with a penalty kick goal from Kayla Wong, as I mentioned. So going into the second half, the Rutgers Scarlet Knights are going to have to continue getting shot attempts. They did have a few, but Just gotta figure out a way to shift momentum. You know, it's 1-1, not 1-0 or 2-0 or even worse. So it's not the end of the world. They got on the board. It's basically a 0-0 game heading into the second half. So they've got the alarms shouldn't be sounded yet. The panic shouldn't be setting in. You know, it's been a slow start to the season for the Scarlet Knights. Obviously, ties are better than losses. They have 3 of ties, but wins are much better than ties, obviously. And just to look at their next 2 Big Ten opponents, just because that is the next big test for the Scarlet Knights, or I would say the first big test, as not to say that these other teams haven't been tests. I mean, they played number 24 Tennessee, as well as UConn and some other, you know, Northeast schools. But in terms of women's soccer, Oregon 5-0-1 on the season, with wins against Gonzaga, Santa Clara, San Francisco, Oregon State, Utah, and Portland State. I missed that one. So played some notable opponents, their in-state rivals. So they face Rutgers at home in Eugene as their first Big Ten game. That will be a tough matchup for the Scarlet Knights, of course, as the Oregon Knights, the Oregon Ducks are undefeated so far. The zero in the loss column looks a lot like their logo. Looking over to Rutgers next, the Scarlet Knights next game at Seattle, you know, the second half of their road trip, the Washington Huskies are also 5-0-1 with wins against Portland, San Diego State, Montana, tied against Gonzaga, win against Oregon State and Seattle. They actually face Maryland first on September 10th before facing Rutgers. So both of those very, very strong Big Ten teams. The Big Ten is a very strong conference, as all the listeners most likely know. But just look at the rest of their schedule, Rutgers. They then head home after their Pacific Northwest trip to face Purdue, UCLA, and Wisconsin. We'll have all of those games here at WRSU. Before facing off against Iowa, at Iowa, Northwestern, Nebraska, heading on a road trip to Penn State, then even farther west to Ohio State, even farther west again to Indiana before closing off against Maryland. So, going to take a little bit of a break to play some promos for you guys before we head it back to Will Carminati and Ethan Barraway, who will have play-by-play duties. So this has been the Rutgers Halftime Report. Rutgers 1, Princeton 1, heading into the second half. 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
10: Launches this one deep down the left side, intended for Duff. Did he catch that? Oh, my goodness.
11: Trying to find a lane, a shot, and a save, and a goal on the rebound. Hayden Summer, ice cold.
12: Tiger Slayers postseason players. The Scarlet Knights advance to the second round of the NCAA tournament.
13: Pinto with the cradle! Pinto with the cradle! Can he get it? Pinto's still in control! He's got a cradle locked in, and that will do it!
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1: Welcome back to Rutgers Women's Soccer here on WRSU. My name's Ethan Barraway. I'm going to be covering play-by-play here in the second half alongside my color partner, Will Carminati, as it's a 1-1 game here at USAC Field. Rutgers got on the board early with a goal by Ashley Barron off of the corner kick, the penalty attempt, and then a goal later in the half by Kayla Wong of Princeton. So, you know, Will, what did you see in this first half that can kind of dictate what's here to come?
0: Well, I mean, what I saw for most of that first half was Princeton attacking the box, trying to attack the net best they can. Got to give credit to the Rutgers defense. I mean, Joseph had so many tackles that would pick away passes. And, of course, that wall in the back with Haley and Hippelia as well. But, you know, nonetheless, they got on the board early. They did what we said they needed to do, but, you know, there was no second effort. There was no third effort. After right once they scored, Princeton just, like, absolutely answered and revamped their game plan, made those changes that they needed to make. And, you know, they went down the field multiple times, got 8 shots on net, 4 of them being on goal, and you knew one of them had to go in. And it did indeed come off of a penalty shot. It was by Kayla Wong.
1: Yeah, and we don't really have possession numbers here, but you've got to say that Princeton's had like 3-1, at least 2-1 possession to Rutgers. And even when Rutgers has had possession after the goal, they haven't really been great chances. While Olivia Bodmer for Rutgers has had to make a few key saves, as it's looking like we're about to get started back here in the second half. We'll see who's out in goal for the Princeton Tigers. We had Cecilia Cerrone start this first half, but sometimes they go to Romano in the second half, so looks like once we break out of the huddle, we'll see who comes out for the Tigers. Rutgers wearing their all-black uniforms here this Sunday evening. Sunday, it's Labor Day weekend. It's a great weekend. Beautiful weather out here in Piscataway. Princeton in their all-white with orange letters. And it does look like Cecilia Cerrone will stay out there for the Princeton Tigers. An odd move for the Tigers after they've been switching around each half the whole year. But it looks like for the Tigers, they'll be sending out Joseph Calbert McGlynn. Excuse me, that is for the Scarlet Knights. Joseph Calvert McGlynn, Gil Valenti, Milanda, Jamie Milanda's coming in. Ashley Barron, Marion Dunn, Morgan Hippelli, and Lindsay Haley. While Princeton is sending out Camparelli, Gomez, Marcassini, Yovanovich, Recupero, Dawer, Chrysostomo, Rudell, Wong, and Garces. Isabella Garces, 6 points so far on the year, nothing today. So if Princeton does want to win this game on the road, she is a big key to score. So looks like we're about to get started here. Rutgers will start with possession.
0: Also, as well, if you're Rutgers, you know, this game's been pretty physical back and forth the entire game. I mean, 11 fouls total between each of these teams. You know, I'm not saying foul them like you would, but definitely, you know, make sure you're keeping them in check. Make sure you're staying up to the par that they've been doing to you. Because, you know, so far they have 6 fouls, and RU has 5.
1: Yeah, and it looks like Marion Dunn's going to start for Rutgers. Rutgers is going to go right to left on your radio dial, while Princeton will be going left to right. Dunn over the Block R logo as the music about to die down, and second half about to get going as Dunn passes it back, and Rutgers now has it as Milanda is in, passes it around back toward the own goal, and Bodmer just kicks it over to Tinoco, who subs in for the Scarlet Knights at the half, and it's kicked out by Princeton. It's going to be a Rutgers throw-in. Rutgers has it in their own territory. Tinoco passes it over to McGlynn, and it's just tipped out once again by a Princeton defender. Thrown in by Rutgers, and it is bounces around, and it's going to be stolen by Camparelli for Princeton. Camparelli going up the right side over to Jovanovic in the corner. Jovanovic taken down by Rutgers, and it looks like we're going to have a foul on Bea Tinoco.
0: Yeah, you know, she definitely used both hands to shove her down. Saw Jovanovic on a rush going near side. Could have had some separation, but tried to limit that as much as possible.
1: And it looks like we are going to have a free kick here for Princeton. Kayla Wong, who scored the earlier goal, will take it just on the right side near the corner as Rutgers has McGlynn at the mark. As Wong kicks it in, and it is in the box, bouncing around, and it looks like Rutgers clears it, and McGlynn has it just at the end of the box. Rutgers bounced around as it goes back to Princeton, going right back and forth between the teams as Princeton now has it. And it is going to be Jovanovic back in the corner, crosses it into the middle, and it looks like Bodmer got a hand on it right in the goal, and Bodmer eventually gets it out and back out to midfield for the Scarlet Knights. As the Scarlet Knights now pouncing into Princeton territory on the far side, Rutgers has it, kicking it in as it's going to go bouncing back around, and it's going to get to Valenti as Valenti passes it in, but stolen by Princeton. And McGlynn now has it at the top of the box as bouncing around. Rutgers now has it. Calvert kicks it, but blocked by Princeton. Oh, and it's going to be a foul. No, it's not going to be a foul on Princeton. There was a lot of contact there, but no foul as Princeton now has it on the right side. Jovanovic passes over to Wong. Wong back to Jovanović up the middle. Jovanović looking for some answers. Passes it in to Barry, but it's stolen by Valenti, and Valenti gets it tipped out, and it's going to be Rutgers possession.
0: Yeah, you saw on that first corner kick there on the side, Bomber went all 6 yards trying to get that ball, and she does it. And then going the other way, nothing really getting done for the Scarlet Knights. Exceptional defense there for Princeton.
1: Princeton steals it off the Rutgers throw-in. Now Marcassini has it, gets it back to Cerrone in Princeton's territory. 41 minutes left in the game, all knotted up at one. As Princeton now kicks it down the field, Haley for Rutgers has it, but just kicks it sky high up in the air and eventually settles into Princeton hands with Jovanović, but it's stolen over by Tinoco. Tinoco has it, but it's going to be a foul. Actually, Tinoco passed it over to Valenti, but foul is going to be on Princeton, and Haley is going to take the free kick right at midfield for Rutgers.
0: Yeah, you know, if you're Valenti, you definitely take that any time of the day. Take that contact for your team. An opportunity here with the ball, trying to Ross Hopton up here.
1: Hapelli and Haley passing it back around. Rutgers has it now, driving up the field as Rutgers passing it back over to Tinoco. As Tinoco has it, looking for options, passes it in as it's stolen now by Princeton. Wong has it. Wong passes back to Adams. Victoria Adams now subbing in for the second half for the Tigers as Rutgers is putting some pressure. Lily Calvert has it in the corner, but it looks like it's going to be tipped off of Princeton, and Tinoco is going to have the throw-in for Rutgers.
0: Yeah, what a slide-saving block there it was from Calvert, not once but twice.
1: Tinoco passes it to Dunn, who has it in the box, but a little slippage, and it's going to be actually a Rutgers corner off of Princeton. As Rutgers is going to have the corner, looks like it's going to be Bea Tinoco, the freshman forward out of Middletown, New Jersey, who's going to take the corner on the left side, near side. As Tinoco crosses it in, and it's right in front of the goal, but a Princeton defender just kicked it out of the box and clears it for the Tigers.
0: Yeah, Cerrone was playing very up there. Just went right to the feet of Bodmer. Two defenders right in front of the net. Couldn't get anything past them.
1: As Princeton attempted the rush, but now stolen by Rutgers. But back to Princeton. Princeton has it. It's going to be Wong. Wong passes over near side Jovanović. A little too much on that one. It's going to be Rutgers' ball. Tinoco now for the throw-in. Gets things settled. Back over with Hapelli. Rutgers has it in their own territory, trying to make something happen. The pass from Hapelli back to Bodmer, who boots it down the field, but it's stolen by Princeton, and Adams has it now. Adams passes over to McElroy. McElroy has it. Jovanović. Jovanović has it entering the box now as passes it out. Out over to Dawer. Dawer has it, but it's tipped out by Rutgers, and Princeton has to resettle.
0: That was a good poke there from Milland at top of the
1: as
0: box.
1: As Calvert now has it, but kind of just clears it, and now back out to Cerrone. Cerrone kicks it over to Princeton on the far side. Princeton getting into Rutgers territory, but stolen by Rutgers, as now Joseph has it on the far side. Back down to Bodmer as Hapelli tries to get things moving on the far side, Big Ten logo. Joseph back to Hapelli. 37 minutes left in this game. 1-1 still the score.
0: You know, if you're Rutgers, you definitely have to love the way your defense has definitely come up in this game. Massive blocks, massive side tackles, both sides of the ball.
1: Joseph gets it stolen by Princeton, and now you have Jovanovic going up the right side, but kind of just dumps it off to Tinoco, who steals it for Rutgers. Now, Princeton has it, Daware kicks it over to Wong. Now McElroy. And McElroy just kicks it out of bounds. It's going to be a goal kick for Bodmer.
0: Yeah, and for Bodmer, you know, so far today, having those three saves.
1: And looks like we're going to have a sub in for Princeton. Maybe not just yet, but it looks like Maddie Recupero will now come in for Kayla Wong. Recupero in earlier. And we called her name a bunch, but Kayla Wong, the lone goal scorer for the Princeton Tigers.
0: Recupero definitely plays that middle of the field very well. I could probably call her the general of this team, kind of keeping everything in check with each opportunity.
1: Slow start to this first half as McElroy now has it for Princeton, stolen off the Bodmer gold kick. And looks like it's going to go off Princeton out of bounds, another goal kick for Bodmer. Bodmer has it, kicks over to Hippelli. Hippelli tries to get things going for Rutgers, boots it down the field, and it's settled back to Hippelli in her own zone. As now Rutgers has it, Barron trying to get things going, as Dunn has it, and it looks like we're going to have an opportunity. Calvert trying to caress the field, but it's stolen by Princeton. Princeton now has it on the far side. McElroy. McElroy has it now crossing midfield. And it's going to be out on Rutgers for a Princeton throw-in.
0: It feels like so far in the first 10 minutes of the second half, Calvert's been the one trying to, you know, generate those chances, get things started, moving on up the field. And then there's just two, three many defenders in the back for Princeton there, man.
1: Now Rutgers steals it off the Princeton kick. And it's going to be Calvert now passing it over far side. A lot of contact, but no call. As now Joseph has it. Passes it back over to midfield. Now Haley passes it near side to Tinoco. Tinoco passes it, but it's going to be out of bounds. Trying to get it to Valenti. But nothing happened there. And it's going to be Adams with the throw-in for Princeton. Right near the Big Ten logo in their own territory. Jovanovic now comes up with it on the near side. Now Recupero gets a lot of contact from Valenti, and they're going to call a Rutgers foul. Recupero a little shaken up on that one. As now we have Daware. Daware gets it down to Recupero in the corner, showing no signs of injury. But stolen right away by Tinoco in the corner. As Haley kicks it down the field, going to be a Princeton throw it.
0: Yeah, that was a nice pass opportunity deep on the far side, near side. Scratched that to Recupero, and what an ass stop there from Tinoco.
1: And Rutgers was disputing the call, and it looks like they are going to reward the ball to Rutgers, in fact, with Tinoco taking the throw-in. In their own territory, moving right to left on your radio dial. Rutgers now has it. Barron passes back to Tinoco, to Haley, but Haley, nothing going. Rutgers wanted it to be tipped off Princeton, but it's going to be a Princeton throw-in with Jovanovic. Now, letting Adams take it. Adams passes it down. Down low into Barry. But Rutgers gets it out of the box. And Rutgers now getting it back to midfield. But Princeton now taking it back. Princeton has it. Recupero. Recupero moving inside. Gets to the edge of the box. But Rutgers forces her back. Now Adams. Adams crosses it into the box for Barry, who bicycle kicks, but it's going to be not on goal. No save necessary for Bodmer, who will now have the goal kick.
0: Yeah, that was a bicycle kick with confidence, man. She thought she was going to nail that one in. Just a bit wide. Goes to the right of Bodmer.
1: That was the ninth shot of the day for the Tigers to Rutgers 3. As now Rutgers has it at midfield. A lot of contact. And it's going to be a foul on Princeton on Riddell.
0: That was a clear shove down right at midfield far side. And Rutgers now has the ball. Getting all members on over to the left side of the field. Trying to get an opportunity here to cash in.
1: If you're just tuning in, it's 1-1. Rutgers and Princeton here at Urasac Field. 32 minutes left in this game. As Rutgers now gets it into the box. As a lot of contact as Rutgers turns it over. And it's going to be a foul on Rutgers. As now Cerrone will take a goal kick. The free kick for Princeton. Princeton now on the far side trying to make things going. But it is stolen by Valenti. Valenti in a battle with McElroy. But Valenti wins it and gets it back to Haley, who now has it. Haley passes it over to Dunn. Dunn now to Joseph on the far side. Passes it in. Joseph recovers the ball. As it looks like we are going to have a Princeton foul. Looks like McElroy.
0: And on there, once again, the exact same opportunity you had just 1 minute ago that you committed a foul on, kind of wasted. But, you know, you get it back here, get it to be a packed box, and an opportunity from the right side.
1: Looks like Joseph wants to take the free kick. Calls for another ball. As Rutgers is going to have some subs, Riley Morris checking back into the game for Bea Tinoco.
0: Also as well for Princeton, for Isabella Garces checks in. So getting that height and also getting that getting that skill as well in there.
2: Now on for the Scarlet Knights, number 57.
1: As Barry comes off for Morris. Princeton, as Joseph taking the free kick on the far side, just past midfield, the Block R logo. Rutgers going right to left on your radio dial as Joseph kicks it into the box. A chance for Rutgers, but denied by Princeton as Jovanovic tries to get it out, sprints down the right side. Jovanovic past the Rutgers defenders, but a lot of contact from Haley. It's going to be a throw-in by Adams of Princeton.
0: That one went right to Iris DeRue, standing on the sideline. Hit her on the right shin. She seems to be okay.
1: As Princeton throws it in, Recupero has it, but stolen by Rutgers. As Valenti now has it down the left side, tripped up by Adams, and it's going to be a foul. Scratched that, just a throw-in. No, they are going to call a foul. Referee marking the line of the free kick for Melanda. Melanda now lets Morris, cedes the free kick to Morris. Number 57 for the Scarlet Knights, who are wearing their all-black jerseys today. Half an hour left in this game, 1-1.
0: Wonder if she'll just give it on over to Barron through her left or sail it on over.
1: As Morris does a little bit of a pump fake. Morris kicks it into the box. It's bounced around. Rutgers has it. Valenti has possession. It's kicked just high over the net. As a bit of a chance for Rutgers, but not much going, as we're going to have a lot of subs here. Russomano, Thornton, Lillianne Phillips, and Bodkovic will come in for the Scarlet Knights.
0: And you'll see some also key players like Calvert coming off the field with McGlynn.
1: Dunn coming off, Valenti. McGlynn.
2: And number 99, Dina Bojkovic.
1: As Bojkovic now in the game for Rutgers. As Princeton now has it in their own territory. Over to Adams on the near side. Adams passes to Recupero. Recupero, but it's stolen by Valenti, who is still in the game. Check that. As now Rutgers will have it after the Princeton foul.
0: Mike O'Neill going to have to talk with an official.
1: As Melanda ready for the free kick. 28 minutes left in this game. Melanda boots it down the field. Over to Thornton, who tries to make something happen, but no, back to Morris. Russomano kicks it off to far side to Joseph. Joseph has it. Over to Lillianne Phillips, who it looks like will kick it off of a Princeton defender, and it's going to be a Rutgers corner. Phillips taking it herself.
0: Yeah, Phillips, you know, she's the Penn State transfer, redshirted all of last year, highly anticipated transfer coming in so far this year.
1: Phillips taking it on the far side corner, signaling for some hype as it gets into the box, as there's a lot of balls. It's bouncing around, and it is out, but Joseph has it at midfield. Princeton cleared it after the corner kick. And it looks like there will be a video review.
2: Play is under video review.
1: We'll have to see what they are reviewing on that one, but it was a chance for Rutgers in the box.
0: Yeah, they were saying a potential handball there. A lot of bodies were out in front, right in the box, right in front of the net. And we'll see exactly what they say here.
1: Well, they're showing it on the video board right now, and we'll see if they end up calling it a handball. It's tough to see from our vantage point, but
0: that's exactly what VAR is for, man.
1: Yeah, I mean, it was a corner chance for Rutgers.
0: Although I just hope that they don't add 1 second back on the clock like they did last night in Ann Arbor, man.
1: Yeah, that was. I have a good friend who was at that game.
0: Really?
1: And yeah, I mean, they stormed the field, beating a MAC team.
0: For what?
1: MAC team. They were 27-point favorites.
0: Yeah.
1: And they didn't. They won at the last second. Do you think Rutgers would have stormed the field if they beat UMass
0: no.
1: in that scenario?
0: They didn't even storm the field when they beat Washington back in 2024.
1: And Rutgers students are looking to storm. They
0: Amen.
1: Desperately need a signature win.
0: Well,
1: in something.
0: It all has to start Friday at BC. You need to win that game. Some changes need to be made, in my opinion, but we're going to see what happens on the field. You know, going to get official word probably right before the game begins Friday evening, but we shall see. We shall also see what they come up with here in a choice on this VAR review, if it was a handball or not.
1: Yeah, but back on the pitch, it looks like the refs are coming to their decision. Maybe just another second, as it looks like the ball will be near the Princeton goal.
0: Yeah, it's going to be right near the arc. Although you're seeing Russomano move it around just a little bit. No official word just yet, but all players moving towards the direction of the Princeton box and goal. And they say no handball indeed.
1: And the Princeton bench is very happy about that. They've dodged a bullet. As Rutgers has had 3 shots in this second half.
0: Yeah.
1: Only 2 Princeton's 1. So it's been a bit of a slow 18 minutes, but maybe how Rutgers wanted it after Princeton looked like they had all the momentum at the end of that first half.
0: Definitely.
1: As the official now has it right on the midfield block, our logo. Rutgers will have possession with Valenti taking the kick. Valenti now has it, passes it back to Haley. Haley over to Hapelli. Hapelli gets it over across the block, our logo, but stolen by Recupero. Recupero now has it for Princeton. Passes over to Garces, but stolen by Morris. And Thornton now has it down the left side. Thornton trying to beat out the defender, but Thornton gets tripped up by Rudell on the near side, and it's going to be a free kick awarded to Rutgers. Looks like Morris will take it.
0: Without a doubt, that was a shove and a half. She got truck there on the near side.
1: Scratch that. Morris will yield to Phillips. Yeah, you could get that on some football team. Or
0: yeah, right.
1: Well,
2: yellow card, assist number 22, Esme Riddell.
1: Riddell picks up the yellow card, the second of the day for the Tigers. The Tigers, they will need to be careful

0: Hard issue tomorrow, so something to watch there.
1: And now Marcassini kicks it in, far side. Now into Camporelli, but Joseph kicks it out for Rutgers, and Princeton will have to reset. 26:50 left in this game, 1-1, in this battle for New Jersey. As Princeton throws it in, but no luck, no one was home, and it's going to be a goal kick for Bodmer.
0: No. Back on Friday, it was another in-state battle between Rutgers and Seton Hall. Men's soccer, Seton Hall got the best of Rutgers in that one, 1-0.
1: As Bodner now kicks it back to Hippelli. Hippelli on the far side to Joseph, but it's stolen by Chrysostomo, but tipped out by Chrysostomo, and it's going to be a throw-in for Rutgers. Joseph throws it in to Thornton. And it's going to be a foul on Princeton as Thornton had the ball stolen from her, but there was contact. Rutgers now has it right about midfield at the halfway line. As now looks like Hippelli will take the free kick on the far side, just shy of the halfway line. Hippelli boots it down toward the Princeton goal. Russomano near it. Joseph comes up with it on the far side. As now Thornton has it in the corner. Thornton, it's stolen by Princeton, and it's going to be off Rutgers for a goal kick to Cerrone and Princeton.
0: Yeah, Thornton just trailed the play a bit too much. Let the defender go by her and then regain possession for the Tigers.
1: Cerrone kicks it in over to Dauer. Dauer passes it over to McElroy. McElroy back to Dauer in the middle for Princeton. Princeton now has it right around midfield. And it's going to be a foul on Rutgers. And Princeton will have the free kick. Marcassini kicks it into Rutgers territory as it's going to be headed off of Rutgers. And looks like that is going to be off of Phillips. No, scratch that.
0: Going to be some subs coming
1: Melanda.
0: On here.
1: Melanda.
0: Some subs coming on for Princeton. You just saw Nina Cantor hugs that far side deep.
1: As Princeton threw it in into the corner, but it's going to be last touch off Princeton and for a Bodmer goal kick for Rutgers. Bodmer gives some water over to a teammate in Haley. The Rutgers defense has been very active in the second half, 24 minutes left in the game. As Rutgers now kicks it over to midfield, gathered up by Princeton though, and it's going to be kicked off of Thornton and comes up to Russomano, but Russomano has her pass intercepted. But once again, back to Thornton. Thornton now has it for Rutgers. Thornton trying to make things happen, but stolen again by Marcassini. Marcassini passes over to McElroy. McElroy on the left side. McElroy on the far side. Passes it on goal over to Bodmer, who just scoops it up and will punt it away. Throws it, actually, over on the far side to Russomano. Off Russomano, out of bounds. It's going to be Princeton ball.
0: That was two opportunities for Thornton to go the other way. Got hit in the head with that ball off that kick. And then try to take over possession, but shot it right to the defender for the Tigers. And now going to see...
1: Looks like Anna Chow, the sophomore from Fairfax, Virginia.
0: Shout out.
1: One assist on the day.
0: Woody Silverstein.
1: Yeah, our old friend. Wish him all the best.
0: Absolutely.
1: As Princeton now has it right at the halfway line. As it's going to be scooped up by Adams. Adams passes over to Recupero. Recupero now has it in Rutgers territory. Passes it into Garces. Garces back to Recupero in the box. And it looks like she's going to be tripped up by Rutgers. But no call. No contact on the play. And
0: flag
1: it's,
0: on the play.
1: It will be Rutgers, Thornton down the left side over to Phillips. Phillips has it stolen by Marcassini. who passes it over to Recupero.

0: on the near side, over to Monberg. Monberg has it as she's covered by Melanda, but it's scooped up with the shot by Bodmer, and Bodmer's going to reset things for Rutgers.
1: You could start to feel things are starting to tighten up. Which team wants it more?
0: Russomanno now passes back to Hapelli. Hapelli over to Thornton. Thornton being held a little bit down the right side. Thornton going down the field. As now turns it over back to Princeton. Princeton on the far side. Looks like Cantor is going to have it, but stolen by Hapelli. And Hapelli kicks it off of Princeton, and it's going to be a Rutgers throw in with Joseph throwing the ball in.
1: That one goes right off of Chow.
0: It's now Morris. Back to Hapelli in their own territory. Back to Bodmer. Bodmer kicks it straight up in the air. Not much on it, though. The attempted head by Russomanno doesn't really go anywhere. And it's a scrum for the ball. As now Cantor has it driving down the left side for Princeton, caught in the corner by Joseph. Cantor back out to the far side. Passes it over to Chow, just subbing into the game. So it's going to be off Chow for a Rutgers throw-in. As it looks like now, Rutgers will have Kane subbing in for Morris.
1: Yeah, you're going to see Kane and also Sophia Stiles, two backs come in. Try to hefty up that defense. Important.
2: And number 13,
1: possessions coming up down the stretch.
0: As Hapelli also subs out, she's done a lot of work on defense this half. 20 minutes left in the game, 1-1, Scarlet Knights and Tigers. Joseph now has it. Rutgers going right to left on your radio dial in their own territory. Fresh legs out here for Rutgers. Gets it into Thornton. Back over to Kane. Kane now down the left side to McGlynn. McGlynn going down the left sideline. Brings it back to the middle. Over now to Bojevic. Bojevic into the box. Over back to McGlynn. McGlynn in the middle. Bojevic. And it just tapped out off of Princeton for a, excuse me, Rudell taps it out for Princeton. And it's going to be a Rutgers corner. Their fifth of the game.
1: What an unbelievable Superman play there from Rudell. You saw Rutgers on a rush go top then left side. Kicked that one out.
0: As Lillianne Phillips taking the corner for Rutgers on the near side. Phillips kicks it into the box. Right on goal, hits the post, and in for Rutgers. Rutgers goal. It's going to be scored by Sophia Stiles, just coming into the game for the Scarlet Knights, went off the post, regrouped to Stiles, who was right in front of the goal, and tapped it in. It's 2-1 Rutgers, 19 minutes left in the game.
1: That one was off the corner shot, just went inside, and off the top post, bounced out, and then went back in. Couldn't tell exactly if it was an own goal. We're going to try to check out the replay here. You saw some players from the box come out to celebrate. But nonetheless, it counts. And there, it is officially going to go to Sophia Stiles, bottom right. And wow, she comes into the game and gives RU the lead, but there is still 19 minutes to go.
0: And great awareness from Stiles on the play, who was right there. It was a great kick by Phillips into the box. And Rutgers, they haven't had that many opportunities here in the second half, but they made the most of it. As Recupero now has it on the near side for Princeton, trying to even up the score. As now Monberg has it, tipped out by Rutgers. Adams with a throw-in for Princeton. Now kicked up by Stiles for Rutgers. Stiles has it in her own corner. Stiles kicks it out.
1: The Tigers now trying to go fast, trying to tie this one up quick.
0: Adams passes it into Recupero. Adams, but it's stolen by Rutgers, and Bojevic, the last to touch it, as Adams now has it for Princeton, gets it in to Monberg. Monberg in the own corner, tapped out by Rutgers. Adams once again with the throw-in, close to the corner on the near side into Monberg. Monberg has it on the edge of the box, tipped out once again by Rutgers. That is going to be Melanda with the tip out.
1: Game of chess here for the Scarlet Knights, trying to not allow them to even get in the zone.
0: Once again for Adams, has it into Garces. She hasn't done much today, the Ivy League goal scorer leader, as Garces tries to kick something from outside the box, but off of Rutgers. And back into Princeton. Princeton has it. Garces with the header off the cross, but not on goal, just wide. And Bodmer has the sigh of relief.
1: Yeah, Garces had a nice path there to head that one just wide to the right.
0: Now 11-7 shots in favor of Princeton, but Rutgers has the lead on the scoreboard. As now, the goal kick intercepted by Princeton, headed around. As now Monberg has it, it's going to be tipped out on Rutgers. And Adams for, once again, another throw-in for Princeton in Rutgers territory. As now Monberg has it in the corner, swarmed by Bojevic. And it's kicked out off Rutgers, but no, the official rules it off of Monberg. Adams tried to pull a fast one. But Melanda now with the throw-in for Rutgers. In her own territory, Melanda with the running start throws it in over to Thornton at the halfway line. Into Phillips. Phillips has it at the Block R logo. Into the far side to Russomanno. Russomanno tries to get everyone organized. Russomanno can't beat a defender. Gets swarmed by Princeton, but it's going to be kept in by Princeton. As now on the far side, Cantor has it. Passes it over to Garces. Now over to Chow. Intercepted by Rutgers and McGlynn. McGlynn now kicks it down the field to Rutgers, but Cerrone has the easy stop, scoops it up, 16 minutes left in the game.
1: You see now the urgency for the Tigers trying to get one back.
0: As Cerrone now gets it to Garces at midfield. Garces now intercepted by Phillips. Phillips over to Russomanno. Russomano's tripped up, but they're going to say play on. As Princeton now has it on the far side. Tipped over by Rutgers and McGlynn. Now back to Chrysostomo for Princeton. Stolen by Russomanno. Russomanno now has it at the halfway line for Rutgers, but stolen once again by Marcassini. Marcassini now kicks it over to Monberg. Monberg making a break for the ball. Covered by... excuse me. Marked by Melanda. Adams now throws it in. Over to Dauer. Stolen by Bojevic. Bojevic now has it midfield. Gets it over to Russomanno down the center. Has a person down the left side in Thornton, but it gets stolen by Riddell. Riddell now directs it over to Cantor. Cantor trucks a Rutgers defender on the far side once again, and it's going to be Princeton ball at midfield.
1: Riddell's had lots of opportunities, stolen lots of chances away from Rutgers. Keeps this one in check, 2-1.
0: As now Rutgers gains possession once again, McGlynn has it, passes it over to Kane. Kane now gets it to Bojevic on the Big Ten logo, near side. Gets it back over to Thornton. Thornton crosses in the box, but nobody's there for Rutgers, and Princeton can clear. Princeton now has it. Garces coming on to defend. As now Rutgers has to defend against Princeton.
1: And we'll steal that abound by Haley coming up with Garces with some contact. Now Princeton will take it in front of the Rutgers bench trying to break out.
0: As Adams once again on the throw-in for Princeton going left to right on your radio dial. A nice bicycle kick by Recupero, who kicks it over the head, over to Garces. Now to Monberg down the right side. Rutgers defender swarming. As Recupero now has it. Passes it. Over to Dauer. Dauer stolen by Russomanno, but back out to Adams. Adams kicks it far side. Princeton now has it. Down the far side. Covered by McGlynn. Now over to Cantor, covered by Joseph. Princeton has it just outside the box. Princeton resets. Cantor. Back over to Chrysostomo. Back to Cantor. Cantor looking for options just outside the box. Pulls a long shot and a goal from outside the box by Cantor. An amazing shot for Princeton over Bodmer's head, and it's all even here at USAC Field.
1: And that's what Princeton was all about, man. You knew the urgency was eventually going to strike. This is a team that has played down before. Yes, they were on the road and lost 4-0 last game, but they have a good amount of home support here. And Nina Cantor, she's been trying all day long, was hugging that tightrope, and she eventually strikes in from outside the box.
0: And I thought Cantor was looking for somewhere to pass to. Maybe she was, but she didn't find anything and just shot on goal. And right in the top right corner of the net, past Bodmer. Bodmer had no chance.
1: That's definitely unfortunate for Bodmer, who's had a pretty strong game. Came off her right foot. Looking back from top of the box, what a wicked shot that was. Wow.
0: And definitely the play of the day for either side, as now it's 2-2, 12:53 left in the game. Rutgers will try to get back the score, but we'll see how aggressive they play with this even game. Rutgers has tied their last three games, so we'll see if a decision is made on this game or it will go to a draw. As Rutgers now has it, Lily Calvert has it down the left side. Some Rutgers fans unhappy about the call, but it's going to be a yellow card for Princeton. As Princeton now making some substitutions, looks like Monberg's coming off for Camparelli along with Adams coming off. As Rutgers will now have Calvert take the free kick on the Big Ten logo near side, 12 and a half minutes left in this game, all even up. Calvert. Here's the whistle blow. Calvert takes the free kick into the box and right on goal, but stopped by Cerrone and out for a Rutgers corner.
1: That's the true definition of putting your body on the line. Drove through like a whole sea of defenders up there, like three defenders to poke it away with their fists.
0: And Calvert will take the corner on the far side, the sixth corner of the day for the Scarlet Knights. 12 minutes left. Calvert crosses it into the box, bounced around, headed by Rutgers, but over the goal, and it's going to be Princeton ball.
1: Hey, just too much there, a little too much cheese on that one. Just hit it a bit too far over. Went over the net. Sailed over the net.
0: And Princeton now has the ball, as now it looks like it's going to be tried to get to Camparelli, but it's stolen by Rutgers, bounced around. As now McGlynn takes it, spins around. Nice move by McGlynn. McGlynn gets it in to... Oh, Barron almost gets it past Cerrone, but Cerrone gets the stop just inside the box.
1: Just a foot ahead of Barron. Would have had one-on-one with the goalkeeper. Just poked that a little bit. She would have had a wide-open net, but Cerrone, man, she really is keeping this thing in dial for Princeton.
0: And Barron almost had her second goal of the game, but Cerrone just got to it before Barron, who would have had an open goal. Princeton now has it at the halfway line, intercepted by Rutgers and Haley. But now into Princeton, Jovanovic. But it's stolen by McGlynn. McGlynn really trying to make things happen these last few minutes. As Rutgers now has it, Melanda has now tried to get it deep to Calvert, but just not enough on the pass. And it's going to be tipped out off of Princeton for a Rutgers throw-in. Looks like Dunn will take it. Excuse me, no, Melanda now. Melanda now has 10:30 left on the clock in an even game. Melanda trying to get things moving. Passes it into McGlynn. Over to McGlynn. McGlynn now has it. out to Calvert. Now Valenti. Back out to Kane. Now Styles has it on the far side. Tries to get something working into Dunn. Dunn kicks it on net, but just off, just wide, as Cerrone just dodged the bullet.
1: Yeah, Dunn had some room there, hit it off her knee and off her ankle, shot that one just wide to the left of Cerrone. An opportunity here for the Tigers to get the ball back, potentially.
0: As Cerrone kicks it deep, now recovered by Princeton on the far side. Princeton crossing the halfway line. Princeton now has it, but stolen by Styles, who just boots it out of bounds for a Princeton throw-in. Chrysostomo with the throw-in just past the halfway line. 9:30 left on the clock. As now Princeton has it, trying to make things happen. Garces with the header just outside the box. Garces, but out. Valenti kicks it out for Rutgers. Rutgers now has possession with Calvert. Calvert working up the field. A little bit of contact, but no call. As Recupero steals it from Calvert. Now you have Camporelli. Camporelli gets it over, but it's stolen by Valenti. Valenti now has it with numbers. Valenti gets it over to McGlynn. McGlynn on the left side, and it looks like a foul on Princeton, as McGlynn was going to have a clear opportunity. We will see what the call is.
1: It was a pass over to McGlynn. She was definitely taken down with some contact. Looking like it was McElroy who was the one that dragged her down. Now an opportunity for a free kick from the left side for Calvert.
0: As now Calvert has it just outside the Big Ten logo, near side in Princeton territory. Rutgers has a number of attackers inside the box. Looks like Calvert will try to get it to one of them. Calvert kicks it into the box and just a bit high over the goal. And it's going to be a gold kick for Cerrone. 8:40 left in this game.
1: Yeah, that was a home run ball from Calvert. Just way too high. Three defenders right in front of her. A packed box. Just going to get any of it there.
0: Now Princeton has it out on the far side. Defended by Kane. Looks like that's going to be Jovanovic. As it's stolen by Kane now. Over to Dunn. Dunn now has it and just has a very weak shot on goal, and Cerrone takes it with ease. Cerrone punts it down the field near the halfway line as it's going to be taken up by Melanda. But now Calvert has it near side, back over to Valenti, but stolen by Princeton. But Rutgers recovers. It's going to be Melanda. Melanda stolen by Princeton. And Recupero now has it, but just tapped out by Valenti. It's going to be Princeton ball. Gomez taking the throw-in for Princeton and just tapped out by Rutgers and back for another throw-in to Gomez. Moving the ball up the field is Princeton. Rutgers defender swarming as now Camporelli has it down the near side. Going, entering the box, has numbers. And it's going to be a chance from Garces, but just off her foot, does stay in play and will be recovered by Princeton. As now Cantor has it. Cantor into the box, passes to Recupero. Recupero gets it tapped out by Rutgers. Rutgers now has it over to Barron. Barron on the far side. Barron gets swarmed by Princeton defenders. And it's going to be out off Princeton for a throw-in, which will be handled by Joseph.
1: Going that opportunity when Princeton was coming down near side, a cross-crease pass to Garces. Couldn't just hit her exactly.
0: And Thornton will now sub in for McGlynn for some offense here in these last 7 minutes.
1: Things are getting tight, man. Things are getting really tight. Both these teams want it.
0: As Rutgers throws it in, now done. Dunn gets it down the field to Calvert. Calvert has a 1-on-0. Calvert just hurting the goalie. Calvert with a goal! Gets it past Cerrone. Rutgers takes the late lead. 3-2 Scarlet Knights. Everyone is going crazy here at Yersak Field.
1: Oh man, out of nowhere. Opportunity for Calvert. had room in front of her defender, created that separation, went in left side, and with the left foot went lower left side to beat Cerrone. And Rutgers is back up by one, but there's still a good amount of time left on that clock, man.
0: It's been an offensive explosion for the Scarlet Knights in this second half after a slow first half after the first 5 minutes. The Scarlet Knights really have shown why this game is so big for them and are 6:40 away from beating their in-state rivals.
1: Absolutely, man. And you have to look back to your top players. You know, Calvert coming up huge today. And for her, you know, so far, that was her first career goal. That was her first career collegiate goal. 4 games so far coming into today, just 1 assist.
0: Yeah, the freshman out of Clark Summit, Pennsylvania. And now Princeton will look to answer with only 6:30 left on the clock. As quickly now Rutgers has possession again with a throw-in by Joseph. Joseph on the far side, stolen away by Princeton. Bounced around, Kane has it, over to Joseph. Joseph with some contact, but gets it over to Dunn. Dunn now gets it down the field as there's some RU chants going on. The crowd starting to get into it. A good crowd here at Ursac Field tonight.
1: Most definitely.
0: As now we have 6 minutes left, and it's going to be a Princeton throw-in in their own territory. McElroy will seed to Chrysostomo for the throw-in. As time's ticking off the clock here in Piscataway.
2: Tigers number 27, Alexandra Barry.
0: Barry will sub in for Princeton. As I don't know what seems to be the delay, but time is ticking off the clock and the officials are looking for something. What do you think, Will?
1: Everyone's not exactly sure what's going on here. Just standing on the far side. Clock's now officially stopped.
2: 5 minutes and 47 seconds. 5:47.
0: They're going to put 22 seconds back on the clock here. Setting it to 5:47. Again, Rutgers up 3-2 here at Ursac Field. As the throw-in from Princeton just headed off of one of the Rutgers players on the far side, and it's going to be another throw-in for Chrysostomo. Chrysostomo throws it in, over the head kick by Princeton. Princeton batted around at the midfield line. Rutgers comes up with possession and Dunn, but back right to Princeton. Marcassini going up toward the halfway line, kicks it well down the field to Jovanovic, who's covered by Stiles. Stiles kicks it out, but it's going to be a quick throw-in by Recupero. Princeton trying to move quickly. As it's going to be batted around. Princeton has it. Now just outside the box for Camporelli. Camporelli going into the corner. Camporelli covered by Calvert. Calvert steals the ball. Calvert punts it down the field for Rutgers. Great clear by Calvert.
1: And that's huge, man. That's showing right there. Both ends of the field. She can definitely do it.
0: And now Gomez has it on the near side. Gomez over to Camporelli once again in the corner as Melanda steals it, but just kind of kicks it back out, and it's going to be a throw in for Princeton as now it's in the box and an opportunity by Recupero, who shoots it just wide, and it's going to be a goal kick for Bodmer with only 4:19 left on the clock.
1: Yeah, you know, she definitely had a lane there, an opportunity to shoot. If it was just a little bit to the left, could have definitely beaten Bodmer, but wide on the right.
2: Number 25, Morgan Hippelli.
0: Hippelli now subbing in for some defense for Rutgers. Out goes Barron. Barron with the early goal for the Scarlet Knights. Bodmer now setting up for the goal kick, signaling for the players to go down the field. Bodmer kicks it down. Thornton off her head into Garces. Garces now has it just outside the box. Passes in. Now stolen by Melanda. And it's batted around, but into the box. Recupero has it in the box for Princeton. But now just cleared out. And Calvert now clears it once again for the Scarlet Knights into Princeton territory. As Cerrone just kicks it out of bounds. a little bit of a mishap for Cerrone, and it's going to be a Rutgers throw-in.
1: Yeah, and you thought Henson had yet another chance to put it in the back of the net. And now Rutgers, it's their ball. It's on their clock right now, 3.5 to play.
0: And Melanda throws it into Thornton. Thornton gets it into the corner, trying to waste some time. Kicked out of bounds by Riddell. As now Rutgers is going to set up for a throw-in with Calvert. 3:15 left on the clock here, 3-2 Rutgers. Calvert throws it into Thornton. Thornton dribbles it out to the corner. Three Princeton defenders swarming her, and it's going to be off of Princeton to their dismay, off of Camporelli, and another throw-in by Calvert. Calvert, once again, just gets it into Thornton, trying to waste some time into the corner, but this time it's going to be off Thornton, but we're under 3 minutes.
1: And here comes Princeton trying to get a rush pretty quick now, going the other way.
0: As now, Princeton has it, Marcassini trying to make something happen for the Tigers. Marcassini crossing the halfway line over to Recupero, but stolen by Melanda of Rutgers. As now, Calvert has it, another 1-on-0 chance. It's just her and the goalie. Calvert with the shot and the goal! Right past Cerrone, it's 4-2 Rutgers.
1: And that puts the icing on the cake, man. The exact same play that scored her first goal. Calvert got it, beat her defender left side, sneaked in now on the top of the box. The goalie was backpedaling. Cerrone was not even in her crease. She was backpedaling to get back into position, and she pretty much had no chance on that one.
0: And that should be the icing on the cake for the Scarlet Knights. However, last game versus Providence, they gave up 2 goals in the last minute. We'll see what Mike O'Neill told his team and is telling his team right now as they go over to their bench, as it looks like there is going to be some sort of review for an offsides.
1: Potentially could see it there. Definitely want to check it over. It's a crucial goal. Crucial goal here for Princeton. You know, they're going to give every challenge they possibly can. But, you know, if this one does indeed stand, you could pretty much ice this game away. But Rutgers definitely brought in the big guns on defense to keep them up, too.
0: And Calvert has been amazing for the Scarlet Knights in the second half, both on offense and defense. Some key clears. 2 goals right now. We'll see if the second one did stand. But either way, a great game for Lilia Calvert, scoring her first goal and potentially her second.
1: Absolutely, man. You know, if you're talking over, if you're Princeton, say this goal gets overturned, you definitely have to, you only have 2:24 to work with. So you definitely want to, you know, find your inner Providence from last week and definitely try to spoil this one for the Knights.
0: And it looks like they are going to start play. And the officials will make their call, and it's going to stand. Rutgers 4-2. The goal from Lilia Calvert counts, her second of the day. With only 2:24 left on the clock, Rutgers is up 2 goals.
1: Yeah, absolutely. Just got to hold your ground. Can't give up two. Just can't give up two in 2:24. That's all it has to be. You've given up two in 87 and a half so far. 2.5, do not give up two.
0: As now Garces. Rutgers! Kicks it in for Princeton. Princeton trying to make something happen very quickly. As now Stiles boots it out. As now Dunn has it. Dunn gets it blocked by Christostomo. Christostomo over to Jovanovic on the far side for Princeton. Jovanovic in the corner. Jovanovic stolen by Rutgers, who is happy just to waste some time off of Rutgers. Now for Princeton throw in under 2 minutes. Now, Chrysostomo gets stolen by Joseph, and Rutgers defense really swarming here. The Tigers not looking like much opportunity going on right now. As now, the throw-in once again for the Tigers. The Tigers, a little bit of contact there, and they are going to call a foul on Rutgers. Looks like Thornton will be the guilty party with only a minute 30 left. Princeton will have a free kick near the Big Ten logo on the far side. In Rutgers territory. Free kick will be taken by Cantor, who, remember, scored the long goal as she boots it on goal, but it is saved by Bodmer Great leg by Cantor, but saved by Bodmer. Much easier than the last time. And with a minute left, just wasting some time, booting it down the field, and it looks like it's only a matter of time for the Scarlet Knights. Princeton trying to make something happen into Garces. Garces and is tripped up by Bodmer, and that is going to be some sort of call as Garces is down.
1: It's crazy how this happens with under a minute to go. Garces hasn't been much of a factor all day. You know, so far for her, three shots on goal, three shots total of the 13.
0: Yeah, Bodmer came out of her goalie box and tried to get the ball, but trips up Isabella Garces, the leading scorer on the season for Princeton. And it looks like we're going to go to a review with only 48 seconds left on the clock.
1: You know, you hope if you're Bodmer, you don't get any potential big repercussions for this, because she's absolutely crucial for this team in goal. Can't even say it enough. Team captain, one of the best goalies in this conference in NCAA.
0: Unfortunately, there was a lot of contact, and it looks like the officials just say play on.
1: That's the way it's looking. Bomber still has the ball in her hands as she's standing in the box.
0: So fortunate for Rutgers. It will be a free kick for the Scarlet Knights as Stiles boots it out of bounds. It's for a Princeton throw-in. Only 45 seconds left on the clock here. Princeton now has it right at the halfway line. Princeton throws it in. Joseph gets it out. Time ticking for Princeton. Princeton needs something really quickly if they want to even have a chance. Down two goals. Princeton gets it deflected out by Rutgers, sky high in the air, and it's going to be another Princeton throw-in, but only 20 seconds left on the clock. Princeton throws it in on the far side. Stiles gets it out. Thornton kicks it out, and there's only 15 seconds left on the clock here. And it's looked like the fans are going to be starting to count down this Rutgers win over the Tigers.
2: Five, four, three, two, one.
0: And with that, Rutgers defeats the Princeton Tigers 4-2 for their first win of the 2026 season to close out non-conference play. The Scarlet Knights with a great second half led by two goals from Lilia Calvert and some great defense by the whole team, including goalie Olivia Bodmer. Will, this was a huge win for the Scarlet Knights. What were your takeaways?
1: Definitely can't speak enough on how critical this win really was. You know, you thought you were going down there. It was a 1-1 game. You saw, okay, maybe at best we can draw with this team, but you took the lead 2-1, and then you did not get unfazed at all by Cantor tying it up. An absolute wicked shot off the foot. But your star herself, Calvert, the freshman sensation, truly went right down the field, not once but twice, and iced this game for you and won this game. And an all-around team effort, and that's exactly what they needed to happen if they want to get this year back on track.
0: Yeah, Mike O'Neill knew he had something special in Lilia Calvert. Before we go away from this Rutgers win, we have a few thank yous to give out. Thank you to our general manager, Anthony Palumbo, our station administrator, broadcast administrator, Mike Pavlichko, to our assistant sports director, Sean Newcomb, and Chase Jacoby, and to my friend beside me, Will Carminati, our sports director and my broadcast partner on the day. 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
5: Josh is
4: raising
5: his hand.
4: Is a pivotal moment in the Josh Woody
6: story. It was, man.
4: Because this guy clowned on me. I actually had a reason to go home. This guy clowned on me for missing a regular season game.
7: Call me. Yes. Why didn't you discuss this before?
4: You were on the way home already.
6: No, he was home.
4: You were already home.
6: Yeah,
4: to bet. Oh, I gotta go home to bet and not eat chicken. Like
6: SID, brother, Woody Silverstein. I'm back home. I'm like, get this guy out of the chat, man. I'm like,
7: you could have taken your beef up with me instead of calling everybody else but me. But
6: I
7: then
6: said,
7: also keep in mind, I hadn't been home in over a month. My sister was leaving.
4: Congrats, Woody. Give me the mic. The fact of the matter is, we literally would have won the game if Woody was there.
6: Literally.
4: 100%.
7: I feel bad.
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All right. Hey. All right. I'm back. Hey, what's going on, family? Here it is. The new day starts now. And if you thought the first hour was something, just wait for what's ahead. I'm the Reverend Dr. Q, and we're stepping into the second hour with joy, energy, and inspiration and expectation. How about that? Maybe you've had a long week. Maybe the rain has fell hard where you are. But right now, we're dancing in the overflow. The music is rising. The message is flowing. The moment is right now. So turn it up. Lean in. Let's keep walking together into this new day. Let's go. You're listening to Frank McComb and his rendition of A New Day.

Oh, that is so smooth. Frank McComb, and that's his rendition of New Day. All right, let's go ahead and get started. And guess what? This is Igor Gurzana, and this is called Capital City. I'm wondering if he's talking about DC, one of my favorites, New Day.

All right, great way to start. Great way to continue the show. All right, Cedric Napoleon, this is Golden Lady. How y'all doing out there? Hope all is well. This is Quentin. Yeah, WRSU FM, New Brunswick, here in the capital of music, in the capital of the Big Ten, Rutgers. Yeah, that's how we do it. Oh, man, can you believe it? Guess what? I got something to tell you, and I just can't wait to share it. You won't believe it. Would you believe it? All right. You know, it's amazing how today, not just today, but it's a beautiful Sunday. Guess what? It's the first weekend of summer. Wow. Beautiful weather. Regardless of what's going on, if it rains, if it thunders, it's still a new day. All right. Let's enjoy some music. You ready? Let's go.

All right, little Stevie up in there, Golden Lady up next. We have Mr. Cedric Napoleon, and Where Were You? I know where I was. Where were you? Where were you? Where were you? I know where I'm at. I'm at here at WRSU. Yeah, the New Day Show. 14 years. So grateful. All right, let's go.

you can just let that play forever. It just has such a lax, just a relaxing moment to it. Is there's no tension. You just feel good. All right, where were you? All right. You know what? That was two back to back. Stevie, peace. Didn't even know it. All right, 50 Shades of Cool. All right, because it's hot. New day.

All right. 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And so as we continue, all right, as the world spins around, we are just truly grateful for every second, every breath, every moment in this world. Lee John, Bill Sharp reminds us about a blue moon. All right, not a strawberry moon, not a clear moon, but a blue moon. New day.

Now, I can play that one twice. 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Get ready for the cookouts. Get ready for to just wind down after a long day of work. That's a great piece. All right, Discrimination. This is by Mr. Affair. That is his name. New Day.

Hey, what a great way as we continue to soar like an eagle, as we continue to just live our best life. We're so grateful for all the great things that are going on in this life. But in spite of it all, we're just going to press forward and just keep it funky. Sometimes keep it smooth. But every now and then, you got to figure out which lane you want to be in. And so let's go with this. This is called That Smile, and this is Preston by Preston Smith. Hey, I'm Quentin. I'm excited. Are you excited? Are you happy? Today, not tomorrow, not next week. Today, right now. All right, stand up, relax. Just breathe. I know it's almost 2 hours. That's right. Stand up, breathe. Another 20 minutes, you'll be thanking me, saying, you know what? I took a break from life. And I gave it my all. I was recharged. I rebooted. Here I am today. Feel like you at the beach. That's right. Enjoy. Breathe. All right. That smile. New day.